0: action against Iran. Despite what's expected to be a record number of Americans to travel this Memorial Day weekend, higher fuel prices have some scaling back their travel plans. U.S. Travel Association expects annual travel spending to grow by a modest 1% this year. 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
1: This is your News in One. I'm Navy Petty Officer Second Class Jordan Brown. U.S. soldiers and Marines, alongside NATO allies and partners, concluded Exercise Immediate Response as part of the SWORD exercise series in Gotland, Sweden. The exercise featured Stinger missile live fires, convoys, command post defense training, M4 rifle qualifications, and static displays promoting key engagements with military leaders, including Crown Princess Victoria of Sweden. Bravo Battery Commander of 10th Army Air and Missile Defense Command, 1st Battalion 57th Air Defense Artillery Regiment, U.S. Army Captain David O. says exercises like SWORD are necessary for NATO cohesion and upholds the shared responsibility of maintaining regional security. SWORD advances the Eastern Fling Deterrence Initiative, which aims to deter adversaries and enhance security across the High North and Baltic regions. Reporting for AFN Europe, I'm Navy Petty Officer Second Class Jordan Brown.
2: From the Fox Sports Studios in Los Angeles, here's Dan Beyer.
3: Kyle Busch has died at the age of 41. The veteran NASCAR driver spent 21 seasons in the Cup Series, won 63 races in his career and two Cup titles. The 63 wins, ninth all time. It was announced earlier today that Busch was hospitalized with a serious illness after needing medical attention during his last race on May 10th. It was at that time today that Busch and Richard Childress Racing announced that he would not be competing in the Coca-Cola 600 on Sunday. Then just hours later, the news that Kyle Busch has passed away. Kyle Busch dead at the age of 41, leaving behind his wife Samantha and two children. San Antonio Spurs guard De'Aaron Fox and teammate Dylan Harper are listed as questionable for tomorrow's Game 3 against Oklahoma City. Thunder guard Jalen Williams is considered day-to-day with a hamstring injury. He is also listed as questionable for Friday's Game 3.

0: 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Obviously, there's family practice, immunizations, and physical exams, but that's just scratching the surface. You can also get EFMP screenings, optometry appointments, physical, occupational, and behavioral therapy services. The list goes on and on.
1: What about well woman exams?
0: Of course. The clinic also provides well baby exams and a walk-in birth control clinic. Stay updated and learn more about these services by going to the U.S. Army Health Clinic VilSack official website.
2: 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Rose Barracks. 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

0: 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I'm Sergeant Michael Bradel. Whether you're a service member or a government civilian, mentorship and coaching can help improve your career. Here's Corporal Patricia Beltramo with the story.
1: The Department of War Coaching Program is a personal and professional mentorship program that is available to all service members and DOW civilians. The American Forces Network took the opportunity to sit down with Nicole Mead, a DOW coach, to learn more.
2: Okay. Coaching is a professional development tool, just like mentoring. One thing that we like to say about coaching is pulling wisdom out, where mentoring is pouring wisdom in. And so a coach is like a thinking partner that helps you unpack that, understand what your goals are, and sets that accountability to help you reach them.
1: Mead also talked about how the coaching and mentorship program works.
2: 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Hmm. Our DOW coaches, formal coaches, have all completed a coach certification training program that has a code of ethics. 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
1: Mead also spoke about how a participant chooses and works with a DOW coach.
2: As we look at coaching, what happens is you reach out for a coach and get paired with a coach. That is your private, confidential, one-on-one time to unpack who you are as a human.
1: For more information on the DOW coaching program and to locate a coach, visit dcpas.osd.mil and search for coaching.
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2: Hey guys, my name is Amari Nicole Bailey. 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I'm graduating from Vilsack High School class of 2026, and I will be getting my bachelor's in biology.
3: I'm Drake Neville. 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
2: From ABC News, I'm Dave Packer. More Republicans on Capitol Hill are raising objections to President Trump's $1.8 billion fund of taxpayer money that could give payouts to political allies who claim they were targeted by the Biden administration.
3: Acting Attorney General Todd Blanche scrambled to Capitol Hill, even suggesting that senators could claim money from the fund themselves. But sources tell us the meeting backfired spectacularly. Some Republican senators screaming at the acting attorney general, saying the president's fund could cost them the midterms. As things went downhill, Senate Republican leader John Thune abruptly canceling the planned immigration vote, sending everyone home for a week.
2: ABC's Mary Bruce. Cuba's government warning that any U.S. military action against the island nation will be met with fierce resistance. This after federal prosecutors handed down a murder indictment against Raul Castro for allegedly ordering the 1996 shoot down of two planes carrying humanitarian aid. Florida Republican Congressman Carlos Jimenez saying threats of resistance are empty.
4: Nicolas Maduro said the same thing, that it was going to, the United States was going to be pay a heavy price if they ever went to get him. Well, we got him.
2: NASCAR legend Kyle Busch dead at 41.
5: Kyle Busch gets it done.
6: Kyle Busch was a giant in NASCAR. The two-time Cup champion was a winningest driver in history. His family had announced on Thursday he was undergoing treatment due to a severe illness and could not compete this weekend at Charlotte Motor Speedway. And then hours later announced Busch had died suddenly at the age of 41. He raced just last week in Delaware. Busch is survived by his wife and two young children. Alex Stone, ABC News.
2: On a rainy afternoon here in New York, fans lining up outside the Ed Sullivan Theater ahead of the final episode of The Late Show with Stephen Colbert. Sanjay Chhabra attended the first ever taping and was there for the last.
7: His legacy, at least the way I look at it, humor with authenticity.
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8: Federal newscast. The Marine Corps now requires all active duty and reserve Marines to complete a basic artificial intelligence training course by the end of 2026. The mandatory course is designed to give Marines a foundational understanding of AI, practical applications, and how the technology can support mission effectiveness and decision making. A bipartisan group of lawmakers is renewing their efforts to give service members the ability to fix their own equipment.
9: Democratic Senator Elizabeth Warren and Republican Senator Tim Sheehy urged lawmakers to pass the Warrior Right to Repair Act. The measure would require contractors to provide the technical data and materials the military needs to maintain its own equipment. Industry pushed back against the reform, arguing that those efforts would hamper innovation and DOD's access to cutting-edge technologies by deterring companies from contracting with DOD. Anastasia Obis, Federal News Network.
8: 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I'm Eric White.
10: From the Fox Sports Studios in Los Angeles, here's Monsi Bolaños.
11: Veteran NASCAR driver and two-time Cup Series champion Kyle Busch has passed away at the age of 41. It was announced earlier today that Busch was hospitalized with a serious illness after needing medical attention during his last race on May 10th. No cause of death was given. In the NFL, ESPN reports that reigning MVP Matthew Stafford and the Rams have reached an agreement today on a one-year, $55 million extension worth up to $60 million with incentives. Well, the NFL Network is reporting that Lions and Pro Bowl linebacker Jack Campbell have agreed to terms on a four-year, $81 million contract extension. In the NBA, ESPN reports that Thunder guard Jalen Williams is considered day-to-day and game-to-game because of a hamstring injury. He is listed as questionable for Friday's Game 3, while Spurs guard De'Aaron Fox and teammate Dylan Harper are also listed as questionable. Fox due to a sprained ankle, and Harper is dealing with an adductor injury.
12: From home to base.
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0: Are you always reaching for coffee or an energy drink? 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

0: 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I'm Sergeant Michael Bradle. Whether you're a service member or a government civilian, mentorship and coaching can help improve your career. Here's Corporal Patricia Beltramo with the story.
1: The Department of War Coaching Program is a personal and professional mentorship program that is available to all service members and DOW civilians. The American Forces Network took the opportunity to sit down with Nicole Mead, a DOW coach, to learn more.
2: Okay. Coaching is a professional development tool, just like mentoring. One thing that we like to say about coaching is pulling wisdom out, where mentoring is pouring wisdom in. And so a coach is like a thinking partner that helps you unpack that, understand what your goals are, and sets that accountability to help you reach them.
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2: 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Our DOW coaches, formal coaches, have all completed a coach certification training program that has a code of ethics. 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
1: Mead also spoke about how a participant chooses and works with a DOW coach.
2: As we look at coaching, what happens is you reach out for a coach and get paired with a coach. That is your private, confidential, one-on-one time to unpack who you are as a human.
1: For more information on the DOW coaching program and to locate a coach, visit dcpas.osd.mil and search for coaching.
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0: 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I need these beautiful things that I've got.
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1: All right, I want to give a shout out to the Vilsack Falcons class of 2026. My name is Roberto Mendez, father of Gabriel Mendez, who is going to be going to culinary arts in Italy.
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1: A top NASCAR driver has died. I'm Tom Rigotti, Fox News. Two-time NASCAR Series champion Kyle Busch is dead at the age of 41. Fox's Kevin Cork has more.
2: He was actually hospitalized earlier this week with an unspecified illness, and he never recovered. For more than two decades, Busch combined his skill, swagger, and gutsy driving and won a whole lot of races. In a joint statement, NASCAR, the Busch family, and Childress Racing called Kyle a rare talent, one who comes along once in a generation. Busch appeared to be ill just a couple of weeks ago at Watkins Glen. You may have seen this. He radioed his team during the race and asked for a doctor to meet him after the checkered flag. Reports suggested at the time he had a pretty substantial cough. And, of course, this week he underwent treatment for what his team called a severe illness.
1: The most recent win marked his 69th for the series and 234th overall, a record. President Trump is announcing a new development regarding a potential deal with Iran. Fox's Aisha Hosni is at the White House.
3: The president knocking down reports out there that Iran's supreme leader is demanding that the enriched uranium in that country stay in that country as part of any sort of a nuclear agreement. That would have complicated these talks by a lot. It would have also ticked off Israel, which does not want to see that happen. But the president today pushing back on those reports and saying it is not true.
4: We don't need it. We don't want it. We'll probably destroy it after we get it, but we're not going to let them have it.
3: Meantime, Pakistan's interior minister arrived in Tehran again yesterday to continue talks with the president of Iran.
1: Republicans struggled today to find the votes to dismiss legislation that would compel President Trump to withdraw from the war with Iran, delaying planned votes on the matter into June. As it became clear that Republicans would not have the numbers to defeat the bill, GOP leaders declined to hold a vote on it. 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
5: Newscast. The Marine Corps now requires all active duty and reserve Marines to complete a basic artificial intelligence training course by the end of 2026. The mandatory course is designed to give Marines a foundational understanding of AI, practical applications, and how the technology can support mission effectiveness and decision making. A bipartisan group of lawmakers is renewing their efforts to give service members the ability to fix their own equipment.
6: Democratic Senator Elizabeth Warren and Republican Senator Tim Sheehy urged lawmakers to pass the Warrior Right to Repair Act. The measure would require contractors to provide the technical data and materials the military needs to maintain its own equipment. Industry pushed back against the reform, arguing that those efforts would hamper innovation and DoD's access to cutting-edge technologies by deterring companies from contracting with DoD. Anastasia Obis, Federal News Network.
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8: The Cavaliers lead the Knicks 27-24 after the first quarter in Game 2 of the Eastern Conference Finals. Evan Mobley leading the way for Cleveland. He's got 10 points. Leading the way for New York, it's Karl Anthony Towns. He's got 7 points and 4 rebounds. ESPN reports that Thunder guard Jalen Williams is considered day-to-day and game-to-game because of a hamstring injury, so he's listed as questionable for Friday's Game 3. Spurs guard De'Aaron Fox and teammate Dylan Harper are also listed as questionable for that game. Fox because of a sprained ankle, and Harper is dealing with an adductor injury. At the Stanley Cup playoffs, it's game one of the East Final, and the Hurricanes scored in the first 30 seconds, but then Montreal scored 4 goals in the next 10 minutes. They're up 4-1 with about 8 minutes to go in the first period. And out of NASCAR, two-time Cup Series champion Kyle Busch has passed away at the age of 41.
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10: 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Don't you think I'm a little too young to be messed with like that? So convincing, you made it look fun. Laugh it off, but the damage is done. Saying, baby, just relax.

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5: I'm Colonel Nick Hay, Space Force Guardian and NASA astronaut. 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

0: 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I'm Sergeant Michael Bradel. Whether you're a service member or a government civilian, mentorship and coaching can help improve your career. Here's Corporal Patricia Beltramo with the story.
1: The Department of War Coaching Program is a personal and professional mentorship program that is available to all service members and DOW civilians. The American Forces Network took the opportunity to sit down with Nicole Mead, a DOW coach, to learn more.
2: 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Coaching is a professional development tool, just like mentoring. One thing that we like to say about coaching is pulling wisdom out, where mentoring is pouring wisdom in. And so a coach is like a thinking partner that helps you unpack that, understand what your goals are, and sets that accountability to help you reach them.
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1: Mead also spoke about how a participant chooses and works with a DOW coach.
2: As we look at coaching, what happens is you reach out for a coach and get paired with a coach. That is your private, confidential, one-on-one time to unpack who you are as a human.
1: For more information on the DOW coaching program and to locate a coach, visit dcpas.osd.mil and search for coaching.
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2: From ABC News, I'm Dave Packer. Growing controversy over President Trump's $1.8 billion fund of taxpayer money that could give payouts to political allies who claim they were targeted by the Justice Department under President Biden. Sources that were there say a number of Republicans attending a Capitol Hill meeting today with the acting attorney general say the fund could cost them the Senate majority. Democratic Congressman James Walkinshaw of Virginia on who those Republicans are.
3: Seems to be more folks who lost their primaries recently or aren't running for re-election, but I'm glad to have some Republicans joining us in rejecting this just outrageously, brazenly corrupt move here by the Trump administration and Trump's own Department of Justice.
2: Firefighters continue to battle the Sandy Fire burning through Southern California. ABC's Sid Garcia in Simi Valley.
4: Luke Ciampa was busy cleaning up his Simi Valley home from the Sandy Fire that burned all around his neighborhood this week.
5: When you have to leave something that, you know, you don't know what to take and everything, it doesn't matter anymore. You just get yourself and your wife and, you know, maybe a couple of pictures, and that's it. The rest of it, you know, it's replaceable, you know.
4: Sandy Fire is 30% contained, but Terry County Fire telling us evacuation orders are in effect for 19,000 residents.
2: Why did they lose in 2024? Leaders in the Democratic Party released the findings of a presidential election autopsy. ABC political director Avery Harper.
6: The Democratic Party needed to invest more in reaching out to Latino voters year-round, to working class voters, to more rural voters, and that it needed to invest in a media strategy that really reaches voters where they are, not just through traditional means like television ads.
2: A United Airlines flight traveling from New York to Guatemala diverted to Dulles Airport in Virginia earlier this evening after a passenger tried to open the door mid-flight and then assaulted another passenger. 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
7: Today's federal newscast, the Marine Corps now requires all active duty and reserve Marines to complete a basic artificial intelligence training course by the end of 2026. The mandatory course is designed to give Marines a foundational understanding of AI, practical applications, and how the technology can support mission effectiveness and decision making. A bipartisan group of lawmakers is renewing their efforts to give service members the ability to fix their own equipment.
8: Democratic Senator Elizabeth Warren and Republican Senator Tim Sheehy urged lawmakers to pass the Warrior Right to Repair Act. The measure would require contractors to provide the technical data and materials the military needs to maintain its own equipment. Industry pushed back against the reform, arguing that those efforts would hamper innovation and DOD's access to cutting-edge technologies by deterring companies from contracting with DOD. Anastasia Obis, Federal News Network.
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10: Josh Hart has 21 points, and the Knicks are up on the Cavaliers 71-56 with about 5 minutes to go in the third quarter. This is game two of the Eastern Conference Finals. Carl Anthony Towns with a double-double. He's got 13 points and 11 rebounds. Evan Mobley for Cleveland, he's got 14 points. At the Stanley Cup playoffs, the Canadiens currently lead the Hurricanes 4-2 late in the second period, and this is game one of the East Final. In the NFL, reigning MVP Matthew Stafford and the Rams have reached an agreement today on a one-year, $55 million extension. In Major League Baseball, the Blue Jays lead the Yankees 2-0. It's the top of the ninth inning in the Bronx, while the Braves outscored the Marlins in Miami 9-3. And veteran NASCAR driver and two-time Cup Series champion Kyle Busch has passed away at the age of 41. It was announced earlier today, and no cause of death was given.
11: We play the artists you love.
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0: Hey, where were you this weekend? Didn't see you at the barracks.
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0: What's over there?
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3: 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I'll be attending Xavier University. I'm graduating from Vilsack High School, class of 2026, and I will be getting my bachelor's in biology.
4: 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I will be graduating from Vilsack High School in the year 2026, and I will be going on a mission for the Church of Jesus Christ of Latter-day Saints.
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dance floor into a runway. 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I can turn a mad hoe into a fan. 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

0: 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I'm Sergeant Michael Bradle. Whether you're a service member or a government civilian, mentorship and coaching can help improve your career. Here's Corporal Patricia Beltramo with the story.
1: The Department of War Coaching Program is a personal and professional mentorship program that is available to all service members and DOW civilians. The American Forces Network took the opportunity to sit down with Nicole Mead, a DOW coach, to learn more.
2: Okay. 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One thing that we like to say about coaching is pulling wisdom out, where mentoring is pouring wisdom in. And so a coach is like a thinking partner that helps you unpack that, understand what your goals are, and sets that accountability to help you reach them.
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1: Mead also spoke about how a participant chooses and works with a DOW coach.
2: As we look at coaching, what happens is you reach out for a coach and get paired with a coach. That is your private, confidential, one-on-one time to unpack who you are as a human.
1: For more information on the DOW coaching program and to locate a coach, visit dcpas.osd.mil and search for coaching.
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1: 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Also, can I get a side of cardio and make it fun, please?
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2: Of a NASCAR great. I'm Sue Guzman, Fox News. Two-time NASCAR Cup Series champion Kyle Busch has died. Fox's Christina Coleman reports.
3: Motorsports world shaken by his sudden loss. Busch was hospitalized earlier this week with a severe illness. His family has asked for privacy. Now, the week prior, he was battling a sinus cold. He radioed for medical help during a race on May 10th. His family, NASCAR, and Richard Childress Racing released a joint statement on his tragic loss. They said the entire NASCAR family is heartbroken. They described Busch as fierce and passionate. They said his sharp wit and competitive spirit sparked a deep emotional connection with race fans of every age. Denny Hamlin wrote on X, "Absolutely cannot comprehend this news. We just need to think of his family during this time. We love you, KB."
2: Busch finished 17th at Dover International Speedway Sunday. America's awaiting President Trump's next move on Iran. It's after he told reporters he'll give Iran a couple of days to make a deal or face a new round of strikes. The latest from Fox's Jackie Heinrich.
4: We're going to either make sure they don't have a nuclear weapon or we're going to have to do something very drastic.
5: President Trump waiting for Iran to produce reason enough not to resume the military campaign as regime leaders refuse U.S. terms. The back and forth even disrupting the president's invitation to his son Don Jr.'s wedding this weekend in the Bahamas.
4: He'd like me to go. I'm going to try and make it. I'm in the midst. I said, you know, this is not good timing for me.
5: Secretary of State Marco Rubio says there's movement.
6: There's some good signs, but we understand this. I don't want to be overly optimistic as well.
5: But the military option is very much on the table.
2: Republicans struggled Thursday to find the votes to dismiss legislation that would force President Trump to withdraw from the conflict with Iran. As it became clear, GOP leaders would not have the numbers to defeat the bill, they called off a vote on it. America's listening to Fox News.
7: This is your News in One. I'm Navy Petty Officer Second Class Jordan Brown. U.S. soldiers and Marines, alongside NATO allies and partners, concluded Exercise Immediate Response as part of the SWORD exercise series in Gotland, Sweden. The exercise featured Stinger missile live fires, convoys, command post defense training, M4 rifle qualifications, and static displays promoting key engagements with military leaders, including Crown Princess Victoria of Sweden. Bravo Battery Commander of 10th Army Air and Missile Defense Command, 1st Battalion 57th Air Defense Artillery Regiment, U.S. Army Captain David O. says exercises like SWORD are necessary for NATO cohesion and upholds the shared responsibility of maintaining regional security. SWORD advances the Eastern Flank Deterrence Initiative, which aims to deter adversaries and enhance security across the High North and Baltic regions. Reporting for AFN Europe, I'm Navy Petty Officer Second Class Jordan Brown.
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9: Josh Hart and the Knicks came ready to play against the Cavs.
10: Brunson sets a screen. Brunson gets Strus up near the top of the key. Five to shoot. Crossover left hand. Kicks it to Hart. Left corner three. Got another one. Josh Hart, the sniper of the night. 5 for 10 from downtown. He's got 24 points and the Knicks lead by 16.
9: You heard it on the Knicks radio network. Hart ended with 26 points, which was a playoff career high as the Knicks defeated the Cavaliers 109-93. New York now leads the series 2-0. At the Stanley Cup playoffs, it's game one of the East Final, and the Canadians are up on the Hurricanes 6-2 late in the third period. In baseball, Angels lead the A's 2-0 bottom of the fifth inning. The Blue Jays blank the Yankees 2-0 to split the four-game series. Braves over the Marlins 9-3. And in the NFL, Rams and quarterback Matthew Stafford have reached an agreement on a one-year extension.
0: This is where the music meets the mission.
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Right from the start, you were a thief, you stole my heart, and I, your willing victim. I let you see the parts of me that weren't all that pretty.

0: Excuse me, sir.
1: Hi, officer. What's going on?
0: Nothing much. Just a routine ID check.
1: Here you go.
0: I see you from out of town. Got your passport with you?
1: Actually, I just remembered. I need to be anywhere but here.
0: Hey, sir.
2: We got a runner.
0: Sir, don't be a dummy. Get your passport by going to your base's local passport office.
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0: 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I'm Sergeant Michael Bradel. Whether you're a service member or a government civilian, mentorship and coaching can help improve your career. Here's Corporal Patricia Beltramo with the story.
1: The Department of War Coaching Program is a personal and professional mentorship program that is available to all service members and DOW civilians. The American Forces Network took the opportunity to sit down with Nicole Mead, a DOW coach, to learn more.
2: Okay. Coaching is a professional development tool, just like mentoring. One thing that we like to say about coaching is pulling wisdom out, where mentoring is pulling

0: All right, team, huddle up and get on all y'all. There's only one way we're going to end up victorious tonight.
1: That's right.
0: Now, we got to come together and figure out who's going to step up and lead this team to the promised land.
2: Yeah.
0: That's right. Someone who's got the courage to take charge and...

0: drive this team to victory and get everyone home safely at the end of the night.
1: Yeah!
0: That's right. I'm talking about the MVP, most valuable player, the designated driver.
2: Designated driver.
1: Your man!
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4: 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I am graduating from Vilsack High School. 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
2: From ABC News, I'm Dave Packer. Outrage on the House floor from Democrats Thursday after Republicans pulled a vote on an Iran war power resolution due to attendance issues from within the GOP. Meanwhile, in the Senate, Republicans in open revolt over President Trump's new taxpayer fund to reward allies who claim they were persecuted by the Biden Justice Department.
3: Republicans had hoped to begin a round-the-clock series of votes in the Senate on a bill to fund 3 years' worth of immigration enforcement. But behind closed doors for nearly 2 hours with Acting Attorney General Todd Blanche, GOP senators aired their frustrations about the administration's new anti-weaponization fund. Democrats have been hoping to force votes on it on the floor. But rather than subjecting their members to those tough votes on the fund, Republican leaders decided to send senators home for a week-long Memorial Day recess instead.
2: ABC's Stephen Portnoy. In Simi Valley, California, firefighters continue to battle the Sandy Fire.
4: Sandy Fire is 30% contained, but Terry County Fire telling us evacuation orders are in effect for 19,000 residents. For 22,000 residents, evacuation orders have been lifted. Fire departments working to contain this blaze are telling us there's still a lot of work left to do to fully contain the Sandy Fire.
2: ABC Sid Garcia. Stephen Colbert took the stage at the Ed Sullivan Theater one last time to host CBS's The Late Show Thursday night, and this hardcore fan made it to the taping.
5: I was in Amsterdam this morning and just booked a flight, got here, 8-hour flight, have not slept at all, hence my voice, raced through the subway system, and now here I am. I think he's a genius, and he's going to be totally missed, and I would have really done anything to be here today.
2: After a joke about Pope Leo canceling as a guest.
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2: It turned out to be Paul McCartney back on the same stage where he made his U.S. television debut with the Beatles. 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
8: Federal newscast. The Marine Corps now requires all active duty and reserve Marines to complete a basic artificial intelligence training course by the end of 2026. The mandatory course is designed to give Marines a foundational understanding of AI, practical applications, and how the technology can support mission effectiveness and decision making. A bipartisan group of lawmakers is renewing their efforts to give service members the ability to fix their own equipment.
9: Democratic Senator Elizabeth Warren and Republican Senator Tim Sheehy urged lawmakers to pass the Warrior Right to Repair Act. The measure would require contractors to provide the technical data and materials the military needs to maintain its own equipment. Industry pushed back against the reform, arguing that those efforts would hamper innovation and DoD's access to cutting-edge technologies by deterring companies from contracting with DoD. Anastasia Obis, Federal News Network.
8: 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I'm Eric White.
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11: The New York Knicks defeated the Cleveland Cavaliers 109-93 in Game 2 of the Eastern Conference Finals. Josh Hart leading the way for New York with 26 points and 7 assists. New York shot 52% from the field, and all starters ended in double digits. In the Stanley Cup playoffs, the Canadiens outscored the Hurricanes 6-2 in Game 1 of the East Final, handing Carolina their first loss of the postseason. In baseball, the A's and the Angels are now tied at 2 apiece. It's the bottom of the 8th inning in L.A. The Diamondbacks trying to win 5 in a row, and right now they lead the Rockies 1-0, top of the 8th inning. The Blue Jays and the Yankees split their 4-game series after Toronto blanked New York today 2-0, while the Braves outscored the Marlins 9-3. And in the NFL, ESPN with a story that MVP Matthew Stafford and the Rams have reached an agreement today on a 1-year extension.
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Good morning, everyone, and welcome into your morning scramble here on AFN Bavaria, the Eagle. I am your host, who's already had one cup of coffee so far, Sergeant Michael Bradle, a.k.a. DJ Penguin. I am here to start your four-day weekend off right. Here's Rockin' the USA by John Cougar Mellencamp.

For this hour, we're going to be discussing some little-known facts about Memorial Day. For example, it is always observed on the last Monday of May, which in this case is May 25th this year. Also, May 25th is actually the earliest that Memorial Day can be when you look at the calendar. It will always fall between May 25th and May 31st. It will always be on the latest possible date. For example, next year, it will fall on May 31st, depending on which way the calendars tend to run every single year. This is a very somber day for many of us in the armed forces, and I do want to encourage all of you, please reach out to your soldiers this weekend. Make sure that they're doing okay. This is a time of remembrance, and we'll be discussing a little bit more about that in a little bit. This is a time to remember the sacrifice of our fellow service members, regardless of which service that they're in, because many of them have not come home from their tours of service. As usual, we'll be keeping you up to date on some facts about Memorial Day, as well as some travel statistics for this. But today is also a very special day for me as well. This is actually my eighth Army birthday. On May 22nd, I raised my right hand and gave the oath of enlistment for the first time at the Charlotte Entry Processing Center in North Carolina. So, folks, stay tuned to AFN Bavaria. I will be right back. Here's What You Need by Inks.

0: Now it's time for a consumer awareness tip courtesy of the Wizard of Oz.
1: Seriously?
0: Hey, sometimes people forget they're not in Kansas anymore, especially when entering into certain types of contracts.
1: And
0: sometimes procedures for terminating contracts can be different than back home. And if you didn't read that part of your contract, you could be in for a rude awakening at PCS time.
1: So, are you a good witch or a bad witch?
0: Haha, at least I have a brain so I can read my contracts. Is that straw coming out of your sleeve?
2: Here's what's happening in and around Bavaria. Rose Barracks. The end of the school year is almost here, along with the CYS Volunteer Recognition Ceremony. The ceremony will happen at the Netzeberg Youth Center on May 27th from 5 p.m. to 7 p.m. Spend time supporting our volunteers. For more information on this event and other events, visit the Grafenwehr MWR website. Now you know where to go in Bavaria.
3: Is everything okay?
4: Yeah, I just had a crazy dream about the recycling.
3: 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Isn't the pickup tomorrow?
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7: Hey guys, my name is Amari Nicole Bailey. I'll be attending Xavier University. I'm graduating from Vilsack High School class of 2026, and I will be getting my bachelor's in biology.
8: I'm Drake Neville. I will be graduating from Vilsack High School in the year 2026, and I will be going on a mission for the Church of Jesus Christ of Latter-day Saints.
9: 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The future's is yours to create. Miss Overton.
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That was Scars to Your Beautiful by Alicia Cara. Coming up in just a few minutes, we are going to have your weather and radio news. Stay tuned, folks.

0: Whether it's raining cats and dogs or hotter than a gym sauna, we've got you covered with your weather and exchange rates.
1: Good morning once again. It is starting to turn out to be a beautiful day in Bavaria so far. For the folks out in Grafenwöhr and Vilseck, it is a brisk 47 degrees and fair. We should expect a high of whopping 78 degrees and a low of 50 headed our way later this evening. For the moment, we have partly cloudy conditions giving way to mostly sunny conditions by the start of lunchtime. For the folks out in Garmisch, a nice and cool 57 degrees and sunny. Expect a high of 76 today with a low of 48. Sunny conditions for the next couple of hours, but partly cloudy conditions by lunchtime. Out in Hohenfels, it's 53 degrees and sunny with a high of 78 and a low of 49 headed your way tonight. Don't have to worry about that for a few hours at least. Sunny conditions for the moment, giving way to partly cloudy conditions by lunchtime. And finally, out in Ansbach, 50 degrees and fair with a high of 78 headed your way today with a low of 53 headed your way later tonight. Sunny conditions for your morning heading into lunchtime. The road conditions in the area are currently green. Be aware, however, that this may change at any time. Please drive safe and drive to arrive. And finally, for your exchange rate, it's brought to you by the AFN Go app. $1 gets you 83 euro cents and 1 euro gets you $1.17. We've got your radio news and more of your morning scramble coming up next. AFN Bavaria Radio News. I'm Sergeant Michael Bradel. Whether you're a service member or a government civilian, mentorship and coaching can help improve your career. Here's Corporal Patricia Beltramo with the story.
2: 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The American Forces Network took the opportunity to sit down with Nicole Mead, a DOW coach, to learn more.
3: 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One thing that we like to say about coaching is pulling wisdom out, where mentoring is pouring wisdom in. And so a coach is like a thinking partner that helps you unpack that, understand what your goals are, and sets that accountability to help you reach them.
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3: First of all, it starts with our coaches.

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1: Mead also spoke about how a participant chooses and works with a DOW coach.
0: As we look at coaching, what happens is you reach out for a coach and get paired with a coach. That is your private, confidential, one-on-one time to unpack who you are as a human.
1: For more information on the DOW coaching program and to locate a coach, visit dcpas.osd.mil and search for coaching.
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That was Alicia Keys, Girl on Fire, as part of your morning scramble here on AFN Bavaria, The Eagle, hosted by the one and only Sergeant Michael Bradle, a.k.a. DJ Penguin. And I'm here with a few more Memorial Day facts for you. I think this one is semi-obvious, hopefully, I think. Memorial Day is here to commemorate the men and women who died while serving in the U.S. Armed Forces. Veterans Day, for some reason, other people tend to interchange them. Veterans Day is set aside to thank and honor all who have served in the armed forces. Now, that one is a hopefully well-known fact. If you didn't know it, well, guess what? Now you know. Today you learned. But it was also called Decoration Day from 1868 to 1970. It wasn't officially Memorial Day until 1971. And that's also when we began observing it on the last Monday of May. And like I mentioned as well, that's coming up on the 25th, of course, of this year. But today is also a very special day for me as well. Like I mentioned earlier, I now celebrate my 8th year in the United States Army. On this day, May 22nd, I raised my right hand for the first time ever and gave the oath of enlistment at the Processing Center in Charlotte. And I think it's safe to say that it was a very, very, very, very life-changing moment for me. As usual, stay tuned to AFN Bavaria because we're going to have a couple more Memorial Day facts as well. So, as always, stay tuned. Mm-hmm.

0: Are you coming in or what?
1: That is House Tour by Sabrina Carpenter. And before that, you heard Thrill Me by Rob Thomas here on AFN Bavaria, the Eagle, during your morning scramble as part of your Memorial Day weekend. We've got just one more of a couple more facts as well. There's an exact moment of remembrance on Memorial Day at 3 p.m. local time. We are supposed to pause and remember the men and women, our brothers and sisters who died in service to our nation. Now, I have, every Sunday I try to wear like my Sunday best or stuff like that. And I purchased a poppy lapel pin for the purpose of Memorial Day. Now, the poppy is actually a symbol of war casualties, and it started with a poem that dates back to 1915. And I actually have it up here now, so hopefully, I don't think I'll get in trouble for reading it, but here we go anyway. In Flanders fields, the poppies blow between the crosses, row on row, that mark our place and in the sky, the larks still bravely singing fly. Scarce heard amid the guns below. We are the dead short days ago. We lived, felt dawn, saw sunset glow. Loved and were loved, and now we lie in Flanders fields. Take up our quarrel with the foe. To you from failing hands we throw. The torch be yours to hold it high. If ye break faith with us who die, we shall not sleep. Though poppies grow in Flanders fields. That is attributed to Canadian Artillery Brigade Surgeon Lieutenant Colonel John McCrae, who he saw bright red poppies blooming on war-torn fields where so many soldiers had lost their lives. Now, actually, Poppy Day was last Friday, but if you do have, you know, your Sunday suit, your Sunday finest, I encourage you, please, to find a poppy to wear for Memorial Day. And as I mentioned, this is a very somber time for many of our soldiers. I encourage you, please, to reach out to them, to check in on them, and make sure that they are doing okay. A little bit of help goes a long way here.

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1: 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My name is Roberto Mendez, father of Gabriel Mendez, who is going to be going to culinary arts in Italy.
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3: 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If you're traveling in a foreign country, let's say the Czech Republic, can you rely on your military ID card as a form of identification? If you answered yes, then this commercial might have saved you up to 75 euro. Your military ID is not a travel document. If you're caught without a passport and identification for your kids, you can face UCMJ or be fined up to 75 euro. That's a lot of money for a day trip across the border.
4: My name is Kerry Obadio. I'm graduating from class of 2026 from Vilsack High School. I want to take a moment to shout out my family for always being there for me. And I will be attending NLC in Texas to begin my trade school and electrical lineman career.
5: Hey, my name is Isaac Bird. I'm graduating from Vilsack High School, class of 2026. I plan to serve a two-year mission for my church, the Church of Jesus Christ of Latter-day Saints. I'd like to shout out my mom, dad, brother, and sisters just for being awesome. And also my really cool and awesome friends. Thanks for everything.
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That was Imagine Dragons Enemy as part of your morning scramble. Folks, don't forget about the July 4th celebration that's going to be happening courtesy of USAG Ansbach Family, Morale, Welfare, and Recreation. It'll be happening Saturday, July 4th, 2026 from 2 p.m. to 11 p.m. You can always find out more about at the Ansbach MWR website. And don't forget, folks, that we have got the Tower Barracks car show courtesy of Better Opportunities for Single Soldiers. That'll be happening on July 4th from 9 a.m. to 4 p.m.

That's How Will I Know by Whitney Houston, wrapping up your first hour of your morning scramble here on AFN Bavaria, the Eagle. We're going to have some Memorial Day travel facts coming up in the next hour. Stick around, folks. You're going to want to listen.

0: his peace plan. I'm Sue Guzman, Fox News. Iran and Oman discussing a plan for ships trafficking the Strait of Hormuz. The latest from Fox's Chandley Painter.
1: The Strait of Hormuz remains a sticking point as Iran reportedly negotiates with Oman to set up a formal tolling system for the vital waterway. The president, though, doubling down on Project Freedom.
2: We have total control of the Strait of Hormuz, as you know, with our blockade. The blockade's been 100% effective. Nobody's been able to get through us like a steel wall.
1: And with gas prices hovering over $4 a gallon heading into the big holiday weekend, the president promising that they will fall sharply once the war ends.
0: New Fox News poll finds 60% of people questioned oppose America's role in the conflict. Republicans struggling Thursday to find the votes to dismiss legislation that would force President Trump to withdraw from the conflict with Iran. As it became clear, GOP leaders would not have the numbers to defeat the bill. They called off a vote on it. Members of both the Senate and House have left Capitol Hill now for a long Memorial Day recess. No new votes expected till they return in June. Two-time NASCAR Cup Series champion Kyle Busch has died. Fox's Christina Coleman reports.
3: The motorsports world shaken by his sudden loss. Busch was hospitalized earlier this week with a severe illness. His family has asked for privacy. Now, the week prior, he was battling a sinus cold. He radioed for medical help during a race on May 10th. His family, NASCAR, and Richard Childress Racing released a joint statement on his tragic loss. They said the entire NASCAR family is heartbroken. They described Busch as fierce and passionate. They said his sharp wit and competitive spirit sparked a deep emotional connection with race fans of every age. Denny Hamlin wrote on X, absolutely cannot comprehend this news. We just need to think of his family during this time. We love you, KB.
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4: Federal newscast. The Marine Corps now requires all active duty and reserve Marines to complete a basic artificial intelligence training course by the end of 2026. The mandatory course is designed to give Marines a foundational understanding of AI, practical applications, and how the technology can support mission effectiveness and decision making. A bipartisan group of lawmakers is renewing their efforts to give service members the ability to fix their own equipment.
5: Democratic Senator Elizabeth Warren and Republican Senator Tim Sheehy urged lawmakers to pass the Warrior Right to Repair Act. The measure would require contractors to provide the technical data and materials the military needs to maintain its own equipment. Industry pushed back against the reform, arguing that those efforts would hamper innovation and DOD's access to cutting-edge technologies by deterring companies from contracting with DOD. Anastasia Obis, Federal News Network.
4: 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I'm Eric White.
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7: And the Knicks took down the Cavs in Game 2 of the Eastern Conference Finals, coming out on top 109-93. New York shot 52% from the field, had 32 assists, and all starters ended in double digits.
8: Nothing. We just didn't make shots. I loved everything about the looks we got. And some days you just miss the open ones. We got great looks. Sometimes we're in and out. Sometimes we're short. Offensively, I'm not worried at all.
7: That was Donovan Mitchell of the Cavaliers, who had 26 points in the loss. In the Stanley Cup playoffs, the Canadians took down the Hurricanes 6-2 in Game 1 of the East Final. In baseball, the Diamondbacks walked it off on a Corbin Carroll RBI single to beat the Rockies 2-1. Arizona has won 5 in a row. A's held on 3-2 against the Angels. And in the NFL, reigning MVP Matthew Stafford and the Rams have reached an agreement on a 1-year contract extension.
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Good morning, everyone, and welcome into your morning scramble on AFN Bavaria, the Eagle. I am your host, Sergeant Michael Bradle, a.k.a. DJ Penguin. We're going to have some Memorial Day travel facts for you this hour. Stick around, folks. I'll be right back.

0: for the babe.
1: That was BTS and Swim as part of your morning scramble on AFN Bavaria, the Eagle. So I've got a question for you guys. Just how far do you plan to travel for your four-day weekend? AAA has released its Memorial Day travel report, and they are predicting a record number of Americans will be traveling this year. They expect 45 million people to travel this year, which is actually up a notch from 2025. The record is currently 44.8 million that was set last year. Now, for the record, the only way that this counted was if you were traveling at least 50 miles from home. If you were traveling less than that, no one really cares, all right? It has not been a gradual climb over time. Actually, before last year, the previous record was 44 million, and that was set in 2005. So slowly but surely, everybody is getting back up to 45. At least it's a new record set, at least, dare I say, what, 10, 11 years now? And I don't mean to say that no one cares if you're driving less than 50 miles. I mean, of course, we care. We definitely care, because I know there's somebody that's going to jump on the chat and say something. But the travel statistics were only counted if people traveled more than 50 miles. Some of you might be heading back to the States, but I sincerely hope you are going to stay in Germany. If you are, please make sure that you are enrolled in the Smart Traveler Enrollment Program. It is a tool from the Department of State that offers alerts similar to what we would receive on base. For example, if you are going to Amsterdam and you register for STEP, which you have to in order to travel in Europe, if there is something like, I don't know, a protest that happens in Amsterdam, you will be told, hey,

0: Whether it's raining cats and dogs or hotter than a gym sauna, we've got you covered with your weather and exchange rates.
1: It is a bright and beautiful day here in Bavaria. For the folks out in Grafenwöhr and Vilseck, it's 58 degrees and sunny. We've got a high of 79 headed our way today with a low of 59 headed our way later tonight. Currently sunny conditions for the next few hours. Some partial cloud cover around noon. For the folks out in Garmisch, a little chilly for you guys. 56 degrees and cloudy, but you should expect a high of 77 degrees with a low of 40. Tonight, mostly cloudy conditions for the next couple of hours, giving way to, well, partial cloud cover going into lunchtime. For those out in Hohenfels, 60 degrees and sunny for you. You guys have a high of 78 headed your way this afternoon and a low of 49 later tonight. Cloud cover, partial cloud cover for the next few hours. And finally for Ansbach, 60 degrees and sunny with a high of 79 this afternoon and a low of 54 much later tonight. Clear conditions for the next several hours. The road conditions in the area are currently green. Be aware that this may change at any time. Please drive safe and drive to arrive. And finally, your exchange rate. It is brought to you by the AFN Go app. $1 continues to get you 83 euro cents, and 1 euro gets you $1.17. We've got your radio news and more of your morning scramble, as well as some more Memorial Day travel facts for you coming up next. AFN Bavaria Radio News. I'm Sergeant Michael Bradel. Whether you're a service member or a government civilian, mentorship and coaching can help improve your career. Here's Corporal Patricia Beltramo with the story.
2: 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The American Forces Network took the opportunity to sit down with Nicole Mead, a DOW coach, to learn more.
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0: One thing that we like to say about coaching is pulling wisdom out, where mentoring is pouring wisdom in. 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

A classic by One Direction, that was Drag Me Down. We've got some more travel facts and a quick recap. As of right now, 45 million people are expected to travel for the upcoming Memorial Day weekend. I say this as we are currently on a four-day, which is actually a new record set because the last one was set in 2005 at 44 million travelers. Takes a lot of hard work, but it's not just people that are going to drive. 39.1 million are going to drive. 33.7 million are going to fly, and 2.2 million will be using some other form of transportation. Think along the lines of buses or trains. Again, the only way that you would have been counted in this record prediction is if you were going over 50 miles away from your home. Vehicle and air travel are expected to be up from last year, but just barely. However, the other category, buses or trains, is up more than 5%, no thanks to high gas prices at the moment back in the States. The national average for a gallon of regular gas was 3.7 on Memorial Day weekend last year. Currently, the national average sets at $4.56. Remember, if you are getting gas on base, make sure that you have your ESSO card handy and that you have all of your paperwork to get your gas. You'll need things like your registration and ID card, and the folks at the Express will send you back to your car in order to get it. I haven't had it happen to me, but I have seen it happen to other people. You can also stop by your Express to pick up some trip snacks if you feel so inclined. Maybe you can check out the new Chops, I believe it is called. That's basically a more healthy alternative to the pizzas and the rollers. I know the rollers are delicious, but it's a healthier alternative to the usual offerings at RPX. We have got Shawn Mendes and Camila Cabello with Señorita up next.

That's The Killers and Mr. Brightside as part of your morning scramble here on AFN Bavaria, The Eagle. If you're just tuning in, I am your host, Sergeant Michael Bradel, a.k.a. DJ Penguin. Just some tips for those traveling on Memorial Day. Make sure you choose your departure time wisely to avoid traffic jams. This tends to be a thing in the States. Full disclosure, I've got family that's further up the Eastern Seaboard. From North Carolina to upstate New York, it's about a 13-hour drive. And I remember waking up at 3 o'clock in the morning because there was no traffic. No traffic at all. You wouldn't really hit anything until we got to Pennsylvania, and the fact that it did not matter what year we traveled, there was always some level of construction going on 95? Yeah, I think it was 95 in Pennsylvania. There was always construction somewhere. It did not matter what year we traveled, but we always left early. We would miss all the rush hour traffic. We really wouldn't hit anything until we got to Pennsylvania. In general, there tends to be less traffic early in the morning. If you leave around noon, expect delays. And for those that are flying out and flying back, well, this is unofficial travel. This is a reminder that the entry and exit system for Europe is now online. Make sure that if you are active duty to bring your ID card, PCS orders, and NATO orders to your European country, your leave form, and your tourist passport. If you're leaving Germany, use all of the documents except for, obviously, your tourist passport, and use the tourist passport when entering and leaving the short stay country of your destination in the European Union. When you are coming back to Germany, then you're going to use all of your documents again, but you are not going to use your tourist passport. This is for active duty military members. For DoD civilians and family members, you're going to need to bring both passports, your special issuance passport and tourist passport. You're going to use the SIP when leaving Germany. Use the tourist passport when entering and leaving the country of your destination, and then use the SIP when returning back to Germany.

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1: Here's what's happening in and around Bavaria. Rose Barracks. 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
3: AFM The Eagle K.

That was Demi Lovato, Sorry Not Sorry. And wrapping up this hour and bringing us to the halfway mark of your morning scramble, we've got the Cranberries with Linger. As usual, folks, stay tuned to AFN Bavaria the Eagle, because we're going to have a few more Memorial Day facts. This time it's about food, so it's a slightly cheerier subject coming up in the next hour. I wonder then, what side dish are you going to be bringing to your Memorial Day gathering, should you choose to have one? Again, this is the Cranberries, Linger, wrapping up this hour.

0: Again, that was the Cranberries with Linger. And don't forget that there is that ODR has several trips scheduled for the months of June and July. On July 18th, there will be Memory and Reflection at the Dachau Concentration Camp. All right. This is a memorial site and provides a profound and reflective encounter with one of history's darkest chapters. You can find out more through the Tower Barracks Wild Boar Outdoor Recreation.
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3: From ABC News, I'm Dave Packer. Growing controversy over President Trump's $1.8 billion fund of taxpayer money that could give payouts to political allies who claim they were targeted by the Justice Department under President Biden. Sources who were there say a number of Republicans attending a Capitol Hill meeting today with the acting attorney general say the fund could cost them the Senate majority. Democratic Congressman James Walkinshaw of Virginia on who those Republicans are.
4: Seems to be more folks who lost their primaries recently or aren't running for re-election, but I'm glad to have some Republicans joining us in rejecting this just outrageously, brazenly corrupt move here by the Trump administration and Trump's own Department of Justice.
3: Firefighters continue to battle the Sandy Fire burning through Southern California. ABC's Sid Garcia in Simi Valley.
5: Luke Ciampa was busy cleaning up his Simi Valley home from the Sandy Fire that burned all around his neighborhood this week.
6: When you have to leave something that, you know, you don't know what to take and everything, it doesn't matter anymore. You just get yourself and your wife and, you know, maybe a couple of pictures, and that's it. The rest of it, you know, is replaceable, you know.
5: Sandy Fire is 30% contained, but Terry County Fire telling us evacuation orders are in effect for 19,000 residents.
3: Why did they lose in 2024? Leaders in the Democratic Party released the findings of a presidential election autopsy. ABC political director Avery Harper.
7: The Democratic Party needed to invest more in reaching out to Latino voters year-round, to working class voters, to more rural voters, and that it needed to invest in a media strategy that really reaches voters where they are, not just through traditional means like television ads.
3: A United Airlines flight traveling from New York to Guatemala diverted to Dulles Airport in Virginia earlier this evening after a passenger tried to open the door mid-flight and then assaulted another passenger. 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
8: Federal newscast. The Marine Corps now requires all active duty and reserve Marines to complete a basic artificial intelligence training course by the end of 2026. The mandatory course is designed to give Marines a foundational understanding of AI, practical applications, and how the technology can support mission effectiveness and decision making. A bipartisan group of lawmakers is renewing their efforts to give service members the ability to fix their own equipment.
9: Democratic Senator Elizabeth Warren and Republican Senator Tim Sheehy urged lawmakers to pass the Warrior Right to Repair Act. The measure would require contractors to provide the technical data and materials the military needs to maintain its own equipment. Industry pushed back against the reform, arguing that those efforts would hamper innovation and DOD's access to cutting-edge technologies by deterring companies from contracting with DOD. Anastasia Obis, Federal News Network.
8: 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I'm Eric White.
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11: It was a good night for Josh Hart and the Knicks.
12: Brunson sets a screen. Brunson gets Strus up near the top of the key. Fouches new crossover left hand. Kicks it to Hart. Left corner three. Got another one. Josh Hart, the sniper of the night. 5 for 10 from downtown. He's got 24 points. The Knicks lead by 16.
11: You heard it all on the Knicks radio network. He ended with 26 points, which was a playoff career high, and the Knicks defeated the Cavs 109-93. In the Stanley Cup playoffs, the Canadiens outscored the Hurricanes 6-2 in game one of the East Final, handing Carolina their first loss of the postseason. In baseball, the Blue Jays blanked the Yankees 2-0. Diamondbacks have won 5 in a row after walking it off against the Rockies. 2-1 was the final score, and the A's held on 3-2 against the Angels. In the NFL, reigning MVP Matthew Stafford and the Rams have reached an agreement on a 1-year contract extension.
2: Yeah! AFN The Eagle.
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1: Good morning, everyone, and welcome into your morning scramble here on AFN Bavaria, the Eagle. I am your host, Sergeant Michael Bradle, a.k.a. DJ Penguin. And what food are you going to be bringing to Memorial Day this weekend? We've got some more information on that, so stick around, folks. I'll be right back.

0: Kelly Clarkson and Since You Been Gone, a nice little classic there here on AFN Bavaria as part of your morning scramble on this glorious start of your four-day Memorial Weekend. But I've got a question for you. What food will you be bringing to the table this Memorial Day weekend? I'm sure everybody loves a cookout, but you already know what to expect for that. Burgers, hot dogs, brats maybe. I mean, we are in Germany. Please go for the bratwurst. Please, please, please. But what about side dishes? Those are, shall we say, less predictable. A new report has looked into the most likely Memorial Day side dishes across the country, and I have got some fun statistics for you. Nationwide, salads of all types are the most likely side. There's a 7.8% implied probability, that's a direct quote there, that a salad is going to show up on the table, followed by potato chips at 5.8%. We've got pickles that are next. They've got asparagus, mac and cheese, cowboy caviar for those that are from cities or urban areas. It's basically bean salad or dip. And nachos. The five states that you are most likely to get a homemade salad this Memorial Day are New York, California, Hawaii, Arizona, and Nevada. Honestly, I did not know. But for the record, when I say salad, I use the term loosely here. There's a possibility that it may not include anything green at all. Honestly, it could be potato salad or pasta salad. But I mean, if it's actual salad, you know what? Good on you. Good on you for staying healthy during the summer. We all know that new tape test is about to come in really soon. So that's just something to keep in mind. But I'm sure you can head over to your commissary to pick up things that are apropos for either a healthy salad or a salad from your home state, or maybe a good old fashioned family recipe.
1: 청이가 좋아하는 랜덤 게임 랜덤

0: I'm writing a paper, and I'm really struggling with it.
1: You should check out the writing workshop put on every Saturday by the University of Maryland Global Campus Europe. It's open to anyone and is virtual.
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5: 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I'm graduating from class of 2026 from Vilsack High School. 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
1: It is a beautiful day here in Bavaria. For those out in Grafenwöhr and Vilseck, it's currently 64 degrees and sunny with a high of 79 headed our way today and a low of 50 headed our way later tonight. Sunny conditions for the next few hours with some partial cloud cover around 1 p.m. For those out in Garmisch, it's 64 degrees and cloudy with a low of 49 headed your way tonight, but expect a high of 77 today. Currently, you have some cloud cover that should last until about noon, when you will get partial cloud cover. For those out in Hohenfels, bright and sunny at 66 degrees with a high of 78 headed your way today and a low of 49 later tonight. Sunny conditions for the next few hours for you guys. And finally, for the folks out in Ansbach, 70 degrees and sunny. Expect a high of 78 today with a low of 53 headed your way tonight and sunny conditions for the next couple of hours, but partial cloud cover by 1 p.m. The road conditions in the area are currently green. Be aware, however, that this may change at any time. Please drive safe and drive to arrive. And finally, for your exchange rate, it's brought to you by the AFN Go app, where you can listen to your favorite music and artists no matter where you are in Europe. $1 gets you 83 euro cents, and 1 euro gets you $1.17. We've got your radio news and more of your morning scramble coming up next. AFN Bavaria Radio News. I'm Sergeant Michael Bradel. Whether you're a service member or a government civilian, mentorship and coaching can help improve your career. Here's Corporal Patricia Beltramo with the story.
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2: For more information on the DOW coaching program and to locate a coach, visit dcpas.osd.mil and search for coaching.
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That was Calvin Harris and Rihanna. This is What You Came For. Definitely a classic there. Earlier in the hour, if you are just now tuning in, we started talking about some of the side dishes that you might find at your Memorial Day get-together, starting off with salads. And again, I'm using that term kind of loosely there. Salad doesn't necessarily mean green lettuce and veggies. Could be anything from mac and cheese salad, potato salad, you know, bean salad or dip, stuff like that. But if you are in other states, there is a possibility that you would get store-bought sides like potato chips. And the states where you'll likely get that store-bought side are Ohio, West Virginia, Indiana, Kentucky, and Missouri. So, fun fact about me, and I apologize for anybody who has dealt with me at parties, or at least unit parties or get-togethers, stuff like that. I am semi-cheap, and I am also not good at cooking at all. I'm like, no. The most that I do is I cook in bulk for meal prep, and that's pretty much it. I don't experiment with anything else because I'm going to be honest. When I come home at the end of the day, I'm tired. I do not have the energy to cook. I really don't. I applaud those that do, but I do not have the time, energy, or the patience for it. So anytime that there's like a unit party or there's a big get together, I usually go for the potato chip aisle at the commissary. That is where I go. That is where I stock up. I grab chips and soda. And if nobody has mentioned that they're bringing utensils or something like that, I'll bring like plates, the mixed cutlery box or something like that. I do not have the time or the energy to cook. So I'm not from that area, but I certainly bring chips to a gathering. But whether it's salad or potato chips, make sure you hit up your commissary for things to bring for your Memorial Day get-togethers this weekend. And remember, this is a very somber time for a lot of folks in the services. I encourage leaders, please check in on your soldiers, and soldiers, check in on each other. Okay. You do not know what somebody is going through. This may be a very, very, particularly bad time. And, just full disclosure, I had a commander who, regrettably took his own life, a couple of years ago. And I usually use Memorial Day to remember him. And it's a very somber time for me. I promise I'm fine. I promise I'm fine. It's a few years ago now, but this is a very somber time for myself as well as others. I would like to encourage soldiers, please check in on each other.

Miles Smith and Stargazing as we move in slowly but surely to the eventual final hour of your morning scramble here on AFN Bavaria, the Eagle. What exactly are the chances of popular side dishes that you're going to get? Well, if you are in Iowa, you would get an 8.5% a chance of getting asparagus, buffalo chicken dip, courtesy of Maine. That's a 6.5% chance. And you would have a 7.1% chance of getting bean salad if you were in North Dakota. I got curious. I got very curious. What would North Carolina bring to the table? My home state would bring salad. Again, we're using the term loosely here. We would bring salad to the table. But see, there's something else that North Carolina does, and it does right. We do barbecue, right? I'm sure there are plenty of people that would strongly disagree, and in fact, I encourage gentle disagreement. Not that I would be in any place to argue back. But see, North Carolina, we have got two kinds of styles when it comes to barbecue. We've got vinegar and pepper. That comes from the eastern part of North Carolina, but we also have Lexington style, which is ketchup and vinegar. Now, I'm going to give full disclosure. Most of my family is from up north. So we moved down south well before it was cool. Back in like the 2000s, early 2000s. Now all of a sudden everybody's moving to North Carolina. Don't find another state. We're full. Go to another state. Please, please, please, please. So what's crazy is that for all the time that I've lived in North Carolina, which was practically my entire childhood and a good portion of my adulthood, I have never had Eastern or Lexington style barbecue at all, ever. And now I want to fix that. I'm going to have to take leave to find a place that does it, and I'm going to have to check it out for myself. But regardless of what your side dish is or what your main course will be for this Memorial Day, make sure that you head over to your commissary to pick up every single thing that you need for it. We've got Ice Cold Lakes by Frey up next.

0: 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But one crucial step, getting your family screened again for command sponsorship. 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This simple form carries big importance, because at the end of the day, it's all about your family.
1: I'm Gabe Darnell. I'm graduating from VilSec 2026. I'm looking to go to Kansas State online for vet school, where I will be pursuing pre-veterinary medicine. I want to give a shout out to all my family who's gotten me here, who supported me no matter what. I want to give a shout out to my friends, Andrew and Tucker, Joseph and all of them, everybody who basically carried me through my high school career.
2: Congratulations, class of 2026. It's been wonderful. It's been great having you in the mix. Your principal, Quentin Q. Davis.
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3 hours down, one more to go in the next hour of your morning scramble. What kind of a show would it be if I did not have a lesson in not being stupid? Well, stick around, folks. This one is going to be quite shocking.

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2: In sight. I'm Sue Guzman, Fox News, and President Trump says negotiations are ongoing after he backed off on a threat to hit Iran with fresh strikes earlier this week. He's continuing to demand Tehran give up its nuclear ambitions as part of any long-term ceasefire deal.
3: The entire Gulf is patiently waiting to see what happens next, especially when you consider the fact that many of the leaders in this very region pushed President Trump to allow for more time for negotiations to continue. Well, President Trump says that's exactly what is happening, but he also responded to some new reports that Iran's supreme leader wants to hold on to the country's highly enriched uranium.
4: No, we get the highly enriched. We will get it. We don't need it. We don't want it. We'll probably destroy it after we get it, but we're not going to let them have it.
3: Now, despite any major breakthroughs in the talks, negotiations appear to be moving in a constructive direction.
2: Fox's Jeff Paul. Republicans struggled Thursday to find the votes to dismiss legislation that would force President Trump to withdraw from the conflict with Iran. As it became clear GOP leaders wouldn't have the numbers to defeat the bill, they called off the planned vote on it. Members of both the Senate and House have left Capitol Hill for the long Memorial Day recess, so the new votes are expected till they return in June. The DNC releasing a report outlining what went wrong in the 2024 election. Details from Fox's Kevin Core.
5: The DNC's autopsy of President Trump's 2024 election victory largely blames former President Biden for failing to support his VP Kamala Harris. That report also seems to give the former president a bit of a pass to his debate performance. Quoting now, the debate obviously changed many things. The dial testing during the debate demonstrated the weakness of the president's performance. Some Democrats, though, aren't buying all that. They say what happened was the party didn't focus enough on kitchen table issues.
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6: This is your news in one. I'm Navy Petty Officer Second Class Jordan Brown. U.S. soldiers and Marines, alongside NATO allies and partners, concluded Exercise Immediate Response as part of the SWORD exercise series in Gotland, Sweden. The exercise featured Stinger missile live fires, convoys, command post defense training, M4 rifle qualifications, and static displays promoting key engagements with military leaders, including Crown Princess Victoria of Sweden. Bravo Battery Commander of 10th Army Air and Missile Defense Command, 1st Battalion 57th Air Defense Artillery Regiment, U.S. Army Captain David O. says exercises like SWORD are necessary for NATO cohesion and upholds the shared responsibility of maintaining regional security. SWORD advances the Eastern Flame Deterrence Initiative, which aims to deter adversaries and enhance security across the High North and Baltic regions. Reporting for AFN Europe, I'm Navy Petty Officer Second Class Jordan Brown.
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8: It was a good night for Josh Hart and the Knicks.
9: Brunson sets a screen. Brunson gets Strus up to the top of the key. Five to shoot. Crossover left hand. Kicks it to Hart. Left corner three. Got another one. Josh Hart, the sniper of the night. 5 for 10 from downtown. He's got 24 points. The Knicks lead by 16.
8: You heard it all on the Knicks radio network. He ended with 26 points, which was a playoff career high, and the Knicks defeated the Cavs 109-93. In the Stanley Cup playoffs, the Canadiens outscored the Hurricanes 6-2 in Game 1 of the East Final, handing Carolina their first loss of the postseason. In baseball, the Blue Jays blanked the Yankees 2-0. Diamondbacks have won 5 in a row after walking it off against the Rockies. 2-1 was the final score, and the A's held on 3-2 against the Angels. In the NFL, reigning MVP Matthew Stafford and the Rams have reached an agreement on a 1-year contract extension.
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0: Why?
1: And so begins the final hour of your morning scramble here on AFN Bavaria, the Eagle. Good morning and welcome in. I am your host, Sergeant Michael Bradle, a.k.a. DJ Penguin. And as usual, we're going to be kicking it off with a lesson in not being stupid. Stay tuned, folks.

As usual, no show with DJ Penguin at the helm would be complete without a lesson in not being stupid. All right, so, oh boy, oh boy, oh boy. This is stupid on so many levels. I have no idea. This one, not only that, I'm supposed to be going to this state in a few days. I'm not so sure how comfortable I feel with this. Last month, a 36-year-old man from New Jersey ignited a grocery cart full of fireworks in the clothing section of a Walmart in Maryland in order to cover up a jewelry heist. There naturally was chaos when the fireworks started going off, and customers obviously fled to get out. However, this lovely gentleman broke into a jewelry counter and stole multiple pieces of jewelry worth nearly $10,000. Really? $10,000 worth of jewelry at Walmart of all places? Seriously? Seriously? Okay. The star, however, suffered an additional $10 million in damages due to fire damage, destroyed inventory, and cleanup costs from the smoke and soot. Luckily, doesn't sound like anybody was injured. Like I said, this was last month. However, this lovely, shining example of human intelligence that is this gentleman, he is facing multiple charges, including first-degree arson and, quote, manufacturing an explosive device. End quote. I don't think I should have to say don't steal on my show, but I will also just say don't be stupid, okay? If you have to ask yourself, is what I'm going to do going to have an impact on my life, my career, my reputation, the lives of others, especially in this case? I mean, setting fireworks off, that's bold. It's stupid, but extremely bold. Look, just if you have to ask yourself, is what I'm going to do going to have an impact on ... fill in the blank, then there is a very good chance that you should not even be doing that in the first place. Here's Need Your Love by One Republic.

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1: All right, folks, here is your final weather update for the start of your four-day weekend. For the folks out in Graffenvier and Vilsack, the temperature is currently 68 degrees and sunny. We still have a high of 79 degrees headed our way for this afternoon and a low of 50 headed our way tonight. The conditions are currently sunny for the next several hours. For the folks out in Garmisch, 71 degrees and partly cloudy with a high of 76. Headed your way this afternoon and a low of 48 tonight. Partly cloudy conditions for the next several hours. For Hohenfels, 69 degrees and sunny with a high of 78 and a low of 49. Currently clear conditions until about 2 p.m. when you should get some, just a tiny bit of cloud cover. For Ansbach, nice and toasty over there. 74 degrees and sunny with a high of 78 expected for your afternoon and a low of 53 later tonight. Sunny conditions for this hour. However, you should expect partial cloud cover for the remainder of your afternoon. And finally, the road conditions are currently green for the entire area. I say again, road conditions are green. However, be aware that these may change at any time. Please drive safe and drive to arrive. And finally, your exchange rate is brought to you by the AFN Go app. $1 gets you 83

0: euro cents, and 1 euro gets you $1.17. We have got your radio news and more of your afternoon hangout. Correction, more of your morning scramble. Man, I almost got it. I almost made it the entire show. We've got more of your morning scramble coming up in just a few minutes, folks.
1: AFN Bavaria Radio News. I'm Sergeant Michael Bradle. Whether you're a service member or a government civilian, mentorship and coaching can help improve your career. Here's Corporal Patricia Beltramo with the story.
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2: Mead also spoke about how a participant chooses and works with a DOW coach.
3: 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That is your private, confidential, one-on-one time to unpack who you are as a human.
2: For more information on the DOW coaching program and to locate a coach, visit dcpas.osd.mil and search for coaching.
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All right, we have got yet another story for your morning scramble. All right, so we already know that I have a hate relationship with artificial intelligence. I don't like using it purely for the fact that I think it is lazy when it comes to creativity. It doesn't create anything new. It merely takes what is readily available on the internet, manipulates it until it gives you what you want. However, there is an idea that it might take on the more boring tasks that no one wants to do, but just how far should we take that? A new poll has asked more than 10,000 adults, sorry, that's a bigger sample size there, has asked more than 10,000 adults, quote, if you were falsely, that's the huge emphasis there, falsely accused of a crime and it went to trial, would you prefer the case to be heard and decided by a human jury or an AI chatbot? I'm going to go with, honestly, with jury. No, I do not trust it. I certainly do not. Look, there have already been stories about AI screwing up legal advice. I do not need an AI deciding my fate. Absolutely not. No, no, no, no, no, no, no. But it turns out I'm not the only one. 75% of that 10,000, three quarters, said they would prefer a human jury of their peers. Thank goodness for that. 7% voted for the best widely available AI chatbot. No. Why would you do that? Why would you do that at all? 18% weren't sure, but here's the more disturbing part, is that millennials were most likely to want AI over humans. Now, would there really be any difference if you actually committed the crime? Well, not really. If they did commit the crime, 71% of that 10,000 said they would still prefer a human jury. 9% want the AI chatbot to decide. 20% weren't sure. However, what's absolutely terrifying is that millennials were more likely to want AI over humans. No. If AI can't even get legal advice right, why would you entrust your possible legal fate to a computer? Why would you do that? I'm going to be honest. If I ever get in big trouble, and I'm talking big trouble, I am going over to 7th ATC Legal. I am not plugging into ChatGPT. How do I get out of this? No, absolutely not. If you get in trouble, do not ever. I will hunt you down if you do. I won't even hunt you down. You will see DJ Penguin spawn up right in front of you. Do not use ChatGPT for legal advice. 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All right. 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Just don't use AI. 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

Just in case you thought that your vote does not matter, boy, have I got a story for you. A small town in Alabama just voted to end the town's historic 140-year ban on alcohol, and it won out by a single vote. The final tally was 116 to 115 in favor of allowing alcohol sales, but it's worth noting that that's not exactly the population of the town. Plenty of the residents just didn't care. There are nearly 800 registered voters in that town, but only 231 voted. Like I said, this is definitely a story in the fact that your vote matters. And don't forget that this is an election year. So please, oh, please, oh, please head over to your federal voting assistance program office on your installation. They've got paperwork for you. They've got advice. They can tell you how best to get ready for the midterms because it's going to take a while to get your vote back to the states.

0: Hey, sport. What's happening? Yeah. I'm going to need you to come into work this weekend.
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0: Also, I need you to finish my work, too, because I'll be at my cat's toga party. Okay? Thanks a lot, sport.
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6: My name is Andrew Piquel. I'm graduating from Vilsack High School 2026. After I graduate, I plan on staying for a year and doing a year of online at UMGC. And then I'm looking at going to ASU, transferring there. But I'm going to be majoring in business and management because I dream to own a small business. Shout out to my mom, Summer Piquel, my dad, Stephen Piquel. They're the ones who have really like inspired me and gotten me to this point. I'd also like to shout out my best friends, Gabe Darnell, Tucker Gideon, and Joseph.
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That was Rachel Platten, Broken Glass, winding up your hour of your morning scramble here on AFN Bavaria, the Eagle. I have been your host, Sergeant Michael Bradel, a.k.a. DJ Penguin. Thank you so much for staying tuned in. Don't forget to tune back in. You will see me back in July. Here is Dolly Parton, 9 to 5.

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2: From ABC News. From ABC News. I'm Sherry Preston. For the long Memorial Day weekend, it's a weather washout in much of the country. Here's ABC News meteorologist Lee Goldberg.
3: Saturday, widespread rains from Texas. There are flood watches right through the weekend in South Texas. Rain all the way up the coast, although northern New England may be drier. Once we get into Sunday, some breaks from Baltimore to Buffalo. Otherwise, more showers and thunderstorms. Into Memorial Day, the rain shield is broken up a little bit more. Might be some breaks New York, Boston, Baltimore, and Atlanta. Otherwise, heavy rain New Orleans all the way up to Memphis.
2: Senate Republicans taking off Thursday without a vote on immigration funding. They're in an impasse over whether to block the $1.8 billion taxpayer fund to compensate allies of President Trump who claim they were targeted by the Biden administration. That could include the January 6th rioters, says GOP Senator Tom Tillis.
4: These people don't deserve restitution. Many of them deserve to be in prison. This is just stupid on stilts.
2: ABC's Mary Bruce in Washington.
5: Republicans demanding answers or they won't approve more funding for the president's immigration crackdown. Acting Attorney General Todd Blanche scrambled to Capitol Hill, even suggesting that senators could claim money from the fund themselves. But sources tell us the meeting backfired spectacularly. Some Republican senators screaming at the acting attorney general, saying the president's fund could cost them the midterms.
2: Secretary of State Marco Rubio at a NATO meeting in Sweden today, trying to reassure nervous U.S. allies about involvement in the alliance and the war in Iran.
6: There's been some slight progress. I don't want to exaggerate it, but there's been a little bit of movement, and that's good. The fundamentals remain the same. Iran can never have a nuclear weapon.
2: It's the end of an era.
7: Who's going to be my last guest now?
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2: Sir Paul McCartney on the final late night with Stephen Colbert. The 33-year-long series, 11 of them hosted by Colbert, always politically pointed, a victim of what CBS called economic factors. 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
9: This is your news in one. I'm Navy Petty Officer Second Class Jordan Brown. U.S. soldiers and Marines, alongside NATO allies and partners, concluded Exercise Immediate Response as part of the SWORD exercise series in Gotland, Sweden. The exercise featured Stinger missile live fires, convoys, command post defense training, M4 rifle qualifications, and static displays promoting key engagements with military leaders, including Crown Princess Victoria of Sweden. Bravo Battery Commander of 10th Army Air and Missile Defense Command, 1st Battalion 57th Air Defense Artillery Regiment, U.S. Army Captain David O. says exercises like SWORD are necessary for NATO cohesion and upholds the shared responsibility of maintaining regional security. SWORD advances the Eastern Flank Deterrence Initiative, which aims to deter adversaries and enhance security across the High North and Baltic regions. Reporting for AFN Europe, I'm Navy Petty Officer Second Class Jordan Brown.
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11: It was a good night for Josh Hart and the Knicks.
12: Brunson sets a screen. Brunson gets Strus up near the top of the key. Five to shoot. Crossover left hand. Kicks it to Hart. Left corner three. Got another one. Josh Hart, the sniper of the night. 5 for 10 from downtown. He's got 24 points and the Knicks lead by 16.
11: You heard it all on the Knicks radio network. He ended with 26 points, which was a playoff career high, and the Knicks defeated the Cavs 109-93. In the Stanley Cup playoffs, the Canadiens outscored the Hurricanes 6-2 in game one of the East Final, handing Carolina their first loss of the postseason. In baseball, the Blue Jays blanked the Yankees 2-0. Diamondbacks have won 5 in a row after walking it off against the Rockies. 2-1 was the final score, and the A's held on 3-2 against the Angels. In the NFL, reigning MVP Matthew Stafford and the Rams have reached an agreement on a 1-year contract extension.
1: Fresh music, familiar voice.
0: Yeah, AFN, the Eagle.

0: what are we doing tonight, Mr. J?
1: Oh, well, you know, the usual. Steal a puppy and then get some drinks.
0: Sounds fun. Where are we going?
1: Sorry, Toots, but I drink alone.
0: Listen here, Buster. You always gotta have a friend to watch your back, and that's what I'm gonna do.
1: Well, since you put it that way...
0: What are friends for? Speaking of which, you buy it.
1: Oh, fine. But you're stealing the taxi.
2: I'm Gabe Darnell. I'm graduating from VilSick 2026. I'm looking to go to Kansas State online for vet school, where I will be pursuing pre-veterinary medicine. I want to give a shout-out to all my family who's gotten me here, who supported me no matter what. I want to give a shout-out to my friends, Andrew and Tucker, Joseph and all of them, everybody who basically carried me through my high school career.
3: Congratulations, class of 2026. It's been wonderful. It's been great having you in the mix. Your principal, Quentin Q. Davis.
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6: 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When I was a kid growing up in Nuremberg, I was listening to AFM all day long, even at night. I learned so much from AFM. 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
7: 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I have an apprenticeship lined up for programming, I think, over in Nuremberg or Amberg. Glad to graduate.
8: Hi, my name is Tiana Janahoon. I am graduating from VilSick High School. I'm going back to Texas to get my bachelor's degree in marketing and digital media.
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0: 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I'm Sergeant Michael Bradel. Whether you're a service member or a government civilian, mentorship and coaching can help improve your career. Here's Corporal Patricia Beltramo with the story.
1: 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The American Forces Network took the opportunity to sit down with Nicole Mead, a DOW coach, to learn more.
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1: 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Rose Barracks. 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
3: My name is Amari Nicole Bailey. I'll be attending Xavier University. I'm graduating from Vilsack High School, class of 2026, and I will be getting my bachelor's in biology.
4: I'm Drake Neville. I will be graduating from Vilsack High School in the year 2026, and I will be going on a mission for the Church of Jesus Christ of Latter-day Saints.
5: 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Miss Overton.

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2: Still trying to work out a deal with Iran. I'm Dave Anthony, Fox News.
3: We await word on those conversations that are ongoing. There's been some slight progress. I don't want to exaggerate it, but there's been a little bit of movement.

0: happened, and that's good. The fundamentals remain the same. Iran can never have a nuclear weapon.
1: Secretary of State Marco Rubio, a short time ago from Sweden, he also spoke out against Iran's plans to set up tolls in the Strait of Hormuz, where a lot of shipping remains blocked in the conflict as a U.S. blockade continues around Iran's ports. Rubio is at a NATO gathering. The day after the U.S. announced it'll send 5,000 troops to Poland.
0: Obviously, the United States continues to have global commitments that it needs to meet in terms of our force deployment, and that constantly requires us to re-examine where we put troops.
1: Now, recently, the Pentagon announced it would delay the deployment amid strong Trump criticism of NATO, leading the president to reduce American forces in Germany by 5,000. Democrats are angry that House Republicans canceled a vote on a war powers resolution that aims to limit the president's military actions in Iran, and there was also drama in the Senate.
2: It's the biggest congressional rebuke of President Trump's second term. Republicans were on the verge of finally ending the ICE and Border Patrol funding impasse. But the president's $1.8 billion compensation fund killed the bill.
1: That's Fox's Chad Pergram. That fund was set up to pay people who believe they're political targets of the Biden Justice Department. NASCAR is in shock. One of its drivers died suddenly. Kyle Busch.
3: One of the best that's ever been in a race car. And you know, the biggest thing is that he's just become such an amazing dad, father, husband, brother.
1: That's driver Casey Mears. Kyle Busch was only 41.
4: Kyle Busch was battling a severe illness before his death, according to his family, but not much more is known. Less than 2 weeks ago, the legendary driver was dealing with a sinus issue during a race and had to radio for medical. He told reporters after the race that he had a substantial cough.
1: That's Fox's Chandler Painter, America's...
5: Today's Federal Newscast. The Marine Corps now requires all active duty and reserve Marines to complete a basic artificial intelligence training course by the end of 2026. The mandatory course is designed to give Marines a foundational understanding of AI, practical applications, and how the technology can support mission effectiveness and decision making. A bipartisan group of lawmakers is renewing their efforts to give service members the ability to fix their own equipment.
6: Democratic Senator Elizabeth Warren and Republican Senator Tim Sheehy urged lawmakers to pass the Warrior Right to Repair Act. The measure would require contractors to provide the technical data and materials the military needs to maintain its own equipment. Industry pushed back against the reform, arguing that those efforts would hamper innovation and DOD's access to cutting-edge technologies by deterring companies from contracting with DOD. Anastasia Obis, Federal News Network.
5: Find these stories and more at federalnewsnetwork.com. I'm Eric White.
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8: It was a good night for Josh Hart and the Knicks.
9: Brunson sets a screen. Brunson gets Strus up near the top of the key. Five to shoot. Crossover left hand. Kicks it to Hart. Left corner three. Got another one. Josh Hart, the sniper of the night. 5 for 10 from downtown. He's got 24 points and the Knicks lead by 16.
8: You heard it all on the Knicks radio network. He ended with 26 points, which was a playoff career high, and the Knicks defeated the Cavs 109-93. In the Stanley Cup playoffs, the Canadiens outscored the Hurricanes 6-2 in game one of the East Final, handing Carolina their first loss of the postseason. In baseball, the Blue Jays blanked the Yankees 2-0. Diamondbacks have won 5 in a row after walking it off against the Rockies. 2-1 was the final score, and the A's held on 3-2 against the Angels. In the NFL, reigning MVP Matthew Stafford and the Rams have reached an agreement on a 1-year contract extension.
10: Wherever you are,

0: Ever find yourself saying, what did I miss? Yeah, not anymore. With the AFN Go app, you got shows, sports, radio in your pocket, literally. Whether you're on base, in the middle of nowhere, or just pretending to do laundry, we've got you. AFN Go. Stream what you love, dodge what you don't, and never miss a moment. Unless you want to.
1: My name is Jonathan Talbot, Vilsack High School class of 2026, and after I graduate, I plan to attend 1 year of civil prep at New Mexico Military Institute, where I will then continue my education at West Point. I hope to major in history and branch aviation.
2: Hi, my name is Isaac Macias. I am graduating from Vilsack High School class of 2026, and I'd like to give a shout out to my sister over at Baylor University.
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4: 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My name is Roberto Mendez, father of Gabriel Mendez, who is going to be going to culinary arts in Italy.
5: Hi, my name is Cosman, and I'm graduating from Vilsack High School, class of 2026. 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I won't be here without y'all.

0: 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I'm Sergeant Michael Bradel. Whether you're a service member or a government civilian, mentorship and coaching can help improve your career. Here's Corporal Patricia Beltramo with the story.
1: The Department of War Coaching Program is a personal and professional mentorship program that is available to all service members and DOW civilians. The American Forces Network took the opportunity to sit down with Nicole Mead, a DOW coach, to learn more.
2: Okay. Coaching is pulling wisdom out, where mentoring is pouring wisdom in. And so a coach is like a thinking partner that helps you unpack that, understand what your goals are, and sets that accountability to help you reach them.
1: Mead also talked about how the coaching and mentorship program works.
2: First of all, it starts with our coaches. Our DOW coaches, formal coaches, have all completed a coach certification training program that has a code of ethics. So we start from a different place of awareness, where we are trained to listen to the things that you're saying and not saying, asking those right questions to help you unpack what it is that you want to work through.
1: Mead also spoke about how a participant chooses and works with a DOW coach.
2: As we look at coaching, what happens is you reach out for a coach and get paired with a coach. That is your private, confidential, one-on-one time to unpack who you are as a human.
1: For more information on the DOW coaching program and to locate a coach, visit

0: Hello, my name is Grant McCormick. I'm the Regional Vice President for USO Europe, the Middle East, and Africa. And I just really want to thank AFM for giving me this opportunity to give a shout out to all of our volunteers out there. Thank you so much for what you do. What a force you are. We have a tagline that says, we're the force behind the force, but our USO volunteers, they're the force behind us. Thank you so much.
1: My name is Kerry Obadio. I'm graduating from class of 2026 from Phyllis Lake High School. I want to take a moment to shout out my family for always being there for me. And I will be attending NLC in Texas to begin my trade school and electrical lineman career.
2: Hey, my name is Isaac Bird. I'm graduating from Phyllis Lake High School, class of 2026. I plan to serve a two-year mission for my church, the Church of Jesus Christ of Latter-day Saints. I'd like to shout out my mom, dad, brother, and sisters just for being awesome. And also my really cool and awesome friends. Thanks for everything.
3: That's when I said, I don't care how much it costs. Give me the red Corvette.
4: Hilarious.
5: Your bill, sir.
4: I can pay for myself.
3: Nonsense. Let the man handle this. Take my card.
4: I said I can pay for myself.
5: Sir, your card has been declined.
3: There's no way. I just got paid.
4: Next Wednesday, do yourself a favor and get a pay inquiry from the finance team on Rose Barracks. Here, sir. Take my card.
5: Very good, madam.
6: Hello, my name is Aiden Hernandez. I am graduating from Vilsack High School, the class of 2026. I want to thank my mom, my dad, and my sister. They have made my whole life really fun, and my friends, who's also made my life very fun.
7: This is Amanda Sabala from Vilsack High School. I teach pre-AP, English 2, and yearbook. Shout out to 2026 seniors. Congratulations, my friends. You guys made it. I hope your adventures in the future are as great and even better than they were here.
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1: From ABC News. Old, the married father of two died after being hospitalized with what his family describes as a severe illness. They did not elaborate. Reaction pouring in overnight. Denny Hamlin saying, absolutely cannot comprehend this news. Dale Earnhardt Jr. saying, I will never be able to make sense of this loss, but I am thankful that we had found a way to become friends.
2: ABC's Andrea Fuji, 12 days ago, Bush had called a doctor to give him a shot because he was suffering from a severe cold, his family says. Most people have already left town for the Memorial Day weekend, or they're about to, and that's even though there are some weather troubles for many. ABC senior meteorologist says, for a lot, could be a rainy one.
3: Watching a large

0: Large area of showers from the Gulf Coast, the Ohio Valley, Mid-Atlantic, Dakotas into western Minnesota, maybe some severe storms in parts of Texas and Oklahoma. And it's nice in the west. That's what continues into the weekend.
1: Repairs on that sinkhole on a runway in one of the busiest airports in the country, New York's LaGuardia, not expected to be finished until tomorrow now, meaning possible further delays. Secretary of State Marco Rubio in Sweden for talks with NATO foreign ministers.
2: In the end, you know, like any alliance, it has to be good for everyone who's involved. It has to be a clear understanding of what the expectations are. And so certainly we'll try to lay the groundwork for that.
1: Acting Attorney General Todd Blanche traveling to Capitol Hill to defend President Trump's nearly $1.8 billion taxpayer-funded finance to set up those who claim to have been targeted by the government.
3: Blanche made a number of efforts to try to bring Republicans back on board this. According to one of my colleagues, Catherine Falders, he even at one point told Republican senators that they themselves could consider applying for money from the fund.
1: ABC's Ali Pekoran. Sources tell us some Republican senators yelled at Blanche, saying the fund could cost them the midterms. 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
4: Today's Federal Newscast, the Marine Corps now requires all active duty and reserve Marines to complete a basic artificial intelligence training course by the end of 2026. The mandatory course is designed to give Marines a foundational understanding of AI, practical applications, and how the technology can support mission effectiveness and decision making. A bipartisan group of lawmakers is renewing their efforts to give service members the ability to fix their own equipment.
5: Democratic Senator Elizabeth Warren and Republican Senator Tim Sheehy urged lawmakers to pass the Warrior Right to Repair Act. The measure would require contractors to provide the technical data and materials the military needs to maintain its own equipment. Industry pushed back against the reform, arguing that those efforts would hamper innovation and DOD's access to cutting-edge technologies by deterring companies from contracting with DOD. Anastasia Obis, Federal News Network.
4: Find these stories and more at federalnewsnetwork.com. I'm Eric White.
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7: It was a good night for Josh Hart and the Knicks.
8: Brunson sets a screen. Brunson gets Strus up near the top of the key. Five to shoot. Crossover left hand. Kicks it to Hart. Left corner three. Got another one. Josh Hart, the sniper of the night. 5 for 10 from downtown. He's got 24 points and the Knicks lead by 16.
7: You heard it all on the Knicks radio network. He ended with 26 points, which was a playoff career high, and the Knicks defeated the Cavs 109-93. In the Stanley Cup playoffs, the Canadians outscored the Hurricanes 6-2 in game one of the East Final, handing Carolina their first loss of the postseason. In baseball, the Blue Jays blanked the Yankees 2-0. Diamondbacks have won 5 in a row after walking it off against the Rockies. 2-1 was the final score, and the A's held on 3-2 against the Angels. In the NFL, reigning MVP Matthew Stafford and the Rams have reached an agreement on a one-year contract extension.

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1: My name is Andrew Piquel. I'm graduating from Vilsack High School 2026. After I graduate, I plan on staying for a year and doing a year of online at UMGC. And then I'm looking at going to ASU, transferring there. But I'm going to be majoring in business and management because I dream to own a small business. Shout out to my mom, Summer Piquel, my dad, Stephen Piquel. They're the ones who have really like inspired me and gotten me to this point. I'd also like to shout out my best friends, Gabe Darnell, Tucker Gideon, and Joseph.
2: Look at you, mate. You're a mess. You're at the top of the hill. Now, you slip down to rock bottom. You smell like a pub, and you look like garbage. Don't worry, mate. I'm going to help you through this. I used to be where you are right now. And someone helped me, just like I'm helping you. We're all in this together. One team, one fight. Know what I mean?
3: If someone needs help, step in and engage. Go to the R2 Performance Center Europe Facebook page and put the unit into unity.
4: I'm Gabe Darnell. I'm graduating from Vilsack 2026. I'm looking to go to Kansas State online for vet school, where I will be pursuing pre-veterinary medicine. I want to give a shout out to all my family who's gotten me here, who supported me no matter what. I want to give a shout out to my friends, Andrew and Tucker, Joseph and all of them, everybody who basically carried me through my high school career.
5: Congratulations, class of 2026. It's been wonderful. It's been great having you in the mix. Your principal, Quentin Q. Davis.

0: Sergeant Michael Bradle. Whether you're a service member or a government civilian, mentorship and coaching can help improve your career. Here's Corporal Patricia Beltramo with the story.
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0: 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And so a coach is like a thinking partner that helps you unpack that, understand what your goals are, and sets that accountability to help you reach them.
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0: First of all, it starts with our coaches. 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
1: Mead also spoke about how a participant chooses and works with a DOW coach.
0: As we look at coaching, what happens is you reach out for a coach and get paired with a coach. That is your private, confidential, one-on-one time to unpack who you are as a human.
1: For more information on the DOW coaching program and to locate a coach, visit dcpas.osd.mil and search for coaching.
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0: living, I'm living, so we turning up. Yeah, we turning it up.
1: Hiya, Bobby.
2: Hi, Cam.
1: You want to go for a ride?
2: Sure, Cam.
1: Jump in.

0: Passau is a German city at the border to Austria, where the Danube River combines with the rivers Elz and Inn, mixing the black, blue and green waters. The three-river city hosts the Oberhaus Fortress, a 13th century stronghold which now houses the Oberhaus Museum and Watchtower. The city center is famous for its Baroque buildings and St. Stephen's Cathedral, with its famous bulb spire and an organ with 18,000 pipes.
1: This is Max Linton, graduating from Vilsack High School, class of 2026. My last-minute decision to go into programming is paying off. I have an apprenticeship lined up for programming, I think, over in Nuremberg, Amberg. Glad to graduate.
2: Hi, my name is Tiana Janahoon. I am graduating from Vilsack High School. I'm going back to Texas to get my bachelor's degree in marketing and digital media.
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1: Here's what's happening in and around Bavaria. Rose Barracks. The end of the school year is almost here, along with the CYS Volunteer Recognition Ceremony. The ceremony will happen at the Netzeberg Youth Center on May 27th from 5 p.m. to 7 p.m. Spend time supporting our volunteers. For more information on this event and other events, visit the Grafenwehr MWR website. Now you know where to go in Bavaria.

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2: It is confusing and not easy to navigate. I'm Dave Anthony, Fox News. That's what Sweden's foreign minister says this morning about dealing with the U.S. and NATO at a gathering of the alliance in her country. Led by NATO's leader Mark Rutte, Secretary of State Marco Rubio is there, and so is Fox's Jillian Turner.
3: One of the things Secretary Rubio spoke about with Mark Rutte is this forward deployment of an additional 5,000 U.S. troops to Poland, something that President Trump announced overnight on Truth Social.
2: Earlier this month, the U.S. announced a plan to pull 5,000 troops out of Germany, as the president's critical of our allies not doing enough in the Iran conflict. Rubio says there is a bit of progress in talks with Iran, but it keeps blocking shipping in the Strait of Hormuz.
4: Iran is trying to create a tolling system. They're trying to convince Oman, by the way, to join them in this tolling system in an international waterway. There is not a country in the world that should accept that.
2: A late night Trump critic has gone off the air. Stephen Colbert's last show was last night.
5: We were here to feel the news with you. And I don't know about you, but I sure have felt it.
2: CBS says the decision to cancel The Late Show is purely financial, but Colbert supporters believe it was political. The president wrote this.
6: Sent off of the street, and they would be better than this total jerk. Thank goodness he's finally gone.
2: Fox's Carly Shimkus. He's considered one of the greatest race car drivers ever. And Kyle Busch's death has shocked NASCAR. He was only 41.

0: Fox's Chandler Painter has a family statement.
1: Remembering the husband and father of two children as a future Hall of Famer, a rare talent who was fierce and passionate. And just last Friday, Bush gave his final post-race interview after his second win of the season in the Craftsman Truck Series.
2: Why do these moments never get old, Kyle?
3: Because you never know when the last one is, you know?
0: Kyle Busch's 234 wins is a NASCAR record. No cause of death has been given yet. 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
4: This is your news in one. I'm Navy Petty Officer Second Class Jordan Brown. U.S. soldiers and Marines, alongside NATO allies and partners, concluded Exercise Immediate Response as part of the SWORD exercise series in Gotland, Sweden. The exercise featured Stinger missile live fires, convoys, command post defense training, M4 rifle qualifications, and static displays promoting key engagements with military leaders, including Crown Princess Victoria of Sweden. Bravo Battery Commander of 10th Army Air and Missile Defense Command, 1st Battalion 57th Air Defense Artillery Regiment, U.S. Army Captain David O. says exercises like SWORD are necessary for NATO cohesion and upholds the shared responsibility of maintaining regional security. SWORD advances the Eastern Flank Deterrence Initiative, which aims to deter adversaries and enhance security across the High North and Baltic regions. Reporting for AFN Europe, I'm Navy Petty Officer Second Class Jordan Brown.
5: Fox Sports Studios in Los Angeles. Here's Monsi Bolaños.
6: It was a good night for Josh Hart and the Knicks.
7: Brunson sets a screen. Brunson gets Strus up near the top of the key. Five to shoot. Crossover left hand. Kicks it to Hart. Left corner three. Got another one. Josh Hart, the sniper of the night. 5 for 10 from downtown. He's got 24 points, and the Knicks lead by 16.
6: You heard it all on the Knicks radio network. He ended with 26 points, which was a playoff career high, and the Knicks defeated the Cavs 109-93. In the Stanley Cup playoffs, the Canadiens outscored the Hurricanes 6-2 in Game 1 of the East Final, handing Carolina their first loss of the postseason. In baseball, the Blue Jays blanked the Yankees 2-0. Diamondbacks have won 5 in a row after walking it off against the Rockies. 2-1 was the final score, and the A's held on 3-2 against the Angels. In the NFL, reigning MVP Matthew Stafford and the Rams have reached an agreement on a 1-year contract extension.
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3: Hey guys, my name is Amari Nicole Bailey. I'll be attending Xavier University. I'm graduating from Vilsack High School, class of 2026, and I will be getting my bachelor's in biology.
4: I'm Drake Neville. I will be graduating from Vilsack High School in the year 2026, and I will be going on a mission for the Church of Jesus Christ of Latter-day Saints.
5: Congrats, VHS class of 2026. 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Miss Overton.
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7: My name is Jonathan Talbot, Vilsack High School, class of 2026, and after I graduate, I plan to attend 1 year of civil prep at New Mexico Military Institute, where I will then continue my education at West Point. I hope to major in history and branch aviation.
8: Hi, my name is Isaac Macias. I am graduating from Vilsack High School, class of 2026, and I'd like to give a shout out to my sister over at Baylor University.

0: 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I'm Sergeant Michael Bradel. Whether you're a service member or a government civilian, mentorship and coaching can help improve your career. Here's Corporal Patricia Beltramo with the story.
1: The Department of War Coaching Program is a personal and professional mentorship program that is available to all service members and DOW civilians. The American Forces Network took the opportunity to sit down with Nicole Mead, a DOW coach, to learn more.
2: Okay. Coaching is a professional development tool, just like mentoring. One thing that we like to say about coaching is pulling wisdom out, where mentoring is pouring wisdom in. And so a coach is like a thinking partner that helps you unpack that, understand what your goals are, and sets that accountability to help you reach them.
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2: First of all, it starts with our coaches. Hmm. Our DOW coaches, formal coaches, have all completed a coach certification training program that has a code of ethics. So we start from a different place of awareness, where we are trained to listen to the things that you're saying and not saying, asking those right questions to help you unpack what it is that you want to work through.
1: Mead also spoke about how a participant chooses and works with a DOW coach.
2: As we look at coaching, what happens is you reach out for a coach and get paired with a coach. That is your private, confidential, one-on-one time to unpack who you are as a human.
1: For more information on the DOW coaching program and to locate a coach, visit dcpas.osd.mil and search for coaching.
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1: 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My name is Roberto Mendez, father of Gabriel Mendez, who is going to be going to culinary arts in Italy.
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4: My name is Kerry Obadio. I'm graduating from class of 2026 from Vilsack High School. I want to take a moment to shout out my family for always being there for me. And I will be attending NLC in Texas to begin my trade school and electrical lineman career.
5: Hey, my name is Isaac Bird. I'm graduating from Vilsack High School, class of 2026. I plan to serve a two-year mission for my church, the Church of Jesus Christ of Latter-day Saints. I'd like to shout out my mom, dad, brother, and sisters just for being awesome. And also my really cool and awesome friends. Thanks for everything.
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0: Gary Preston. Secretary of State Marco Rubio meeting with NATO foreign ministers in Sweden today, telling the alliance his boss, President Trump, is disappointed with NATO's response to the Iran war. However, he adds,
1: one of the areas where I think we definitely can cooperate on is the defense industrial base. It is clear to the world, to all of us in the alliance and beyond, that we simply are not able to produce munitions today at a rate that are necessary for future needs. That's something that has to be addressed.
0: After first saying the U.S. would be pulling troops from Europe, President Trump posting on social media now, an additional 5,000 U.S. service members will soon be deployed to Poland. The war in Iran pushing gas prices to more than $4.50 a gallon on average, more than 40% higher than gas prices were last Memorial Day weekend. It's $22 more per fill-up, says AAA's Mark Jenkins.
2: What we're seeing is people adjusting the way they travel. So maybe taking shorter road trips, you know, traveling for fewer days, or just expecting to budget more for gasoline and cutting back on what they're willing to spend on their hotel and spending less on shopping and dining out.
0: Going to be a wet Memorial Day weekend for many of us, especially those in the eastern half of the country. Shock still resonating through the racing world on the news that NASCAR great Kyle Busch died this week at age 41 following a severe illness. Here's ABC's Will Reeve.
3: His final win came in what turned out to be his final race. Exactly 1 week ago at the Dover Motor Speedway.
4: Why do these moments never get old, Kyle?
5: Because you never know when the last one is.
3: Busch was one of the most successful drivers ever. He holds the all-time record for wins across NASCAR's top three national series, 234 in all.
0: The Sherpa guide who helped more people summit Mount Everest than anyone else says there are too many climbers up there. 274 people summited on Thursday, a new record. 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
6: Today's federal newscast, the Marine Corps now requires all active duty and reserve Marines to complete a basic artificial intelligence training course by the end of 2026. The mandatory course is designed to give Marines a foundational understanding. A group of lawmakers is renewing their efforts to give service members the ability to fix their own equipment.
7: Democratic Senator Elizabeth Warren and Republican Senator Tim Sheehy urged lawmakers to pass the Warrior Right to Repair Act. The measure would require contractors to provide the technical data and materials the military needs to maintain its own equipment. Industry pushed back against the reform, arguing that those efforts would hamper innovation and DOD's access to cutting-edge technologies by deterring companies from contracting with DOD. Anastasia Obis, Federal News Network.
6: 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I'm Eric White.
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8: It was a good night for Josh Hart and the Knicks.
9: Brunson sets a screen. Brunson gets Strus up near the top of the key. 5-2 crossover left hand. Kicks it to Hart. Left corner three. Got another one. Josh Hart, the sniper of the night. 5-10 from downtown. He's got 24 points. The Knicks lead by 16.
8: You heard it all on the Knicks radio network. He ended with 26 points, which was a playoff career high, and the Knicks defeated the Cavs 109-93. In the Stanley Cup playoffs, the Canadiens outscored the Hurricanes 6-2 in game one of the East Final, handing Carolina their first loss of the postseason. In baseball, the Blue Jays blanked the Yankees 2-0. Diamondbacks have won 5 in a row after walking it off against the Rockies. 2-1 was the final score, and the A's held on 3-2 against the Angels. In the NFL, reigning MVP Matthew Stafford and the Rams have reached an agreement on a one-year contract extension.
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11: 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I just.

0: Are you thinking of joining the Air or Space Force? You don't even have to wait until you're back in the States to talk to a recruiter. In fact, there are recruiters right here in Germany. If you think you have what it takes to become an American airman, contact Air Force Technical Sergeant German Sanders in USAG Stuttgart at country code 49, area code 173-9561-533. 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
1: 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I am graduating from Vilsack High School, the class of 2026. 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
2: 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I teach pre-AP, English 2, and yearbook. 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

0: 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I'm Sergeant Michael Bradel. Whether you're a service member or a government civilian, mentorship and coaching can help improve your career. Here's Corporal Patricia Beltramo with the story.
1: The Department of War Coaching Program is a personal and professional mentorship program that is available to all service members and DOW civilians. The American Forces Network took the opportunity to sit down with Nicole Mead, a DOW coach, to learn more.
2: Okay. 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
2: 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That is your private, confidential, one-on-one time to unpack who you are as a human.
1: For more information on the DOW coaching program and to locate a coach, visit dcpas.osd.mil and search for coaching.
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1: 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I'm graduating from Vilsack High School 2026. 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
2: Still no end in sight to the Iran conflict. I'm Dave Anthony, Fox News.
3: We have to start thinking about what do we do if a few weeks from now Iran decides we don't care. We're going to keep the straits closed. We're going to sink any ship that doesn't listen to us or doesn't pay us. Then someone's going to have to do something about it.
2: And Secretary of State Marco Rubio just said at a NATO gathering in Sweden, the U.S. could act alone, but some of our allies need that Strait of Hormuz shipping even more.
3: So I made that point today. I don't know if that would be a NATO mission necessarily, but it would certainly be NATO countries that can contribute to it.
2: President Trump's been very critical of NATO allies not helping. Rubio also said this morning there is a bit of progress in talks, but Fox's Jackie Heinrich reports from the White House.
4: A member of Iran's parliament reportedly told state media this morning that Tehran could act first to break the ceasefire if it believed the U.S. was preparing to attack. President Trump is not giving away any clues about his next move after saying earlier this week he was willing to wait a couple of days for Iran's response and also that he was right on the borderline of potentially resuming military action.
2: The president wrote on Truth Social, new stock market record, and the Dow has hit a new all-time trading high. It's gaining more than 350 points. The president also wrote on Truth Social, thank goodness Stephen Colbert is finally gone, calling him a total jerk with no talent, no ratings, posting that after the last show for the very outspoken Trump critic last night.
5: We were here to feel the news with you, and I don't know about you, but I sure have felt it.
2: Colbert supporters believe he was canceled for political reasons. CBS says it was a financial decision. Racing fans and drivers in disbelief at Kyle Busch's sudden death days after his 234th victory, the most in NASCAR history.
6: We do know he was hospitalized earlier in the week for a severe illness. And several people familiar with the situation telling the AP, Busch was testing in the Chevrolet racing simulator Wednesday when he became unresponsive and was transported to the hospital. Again, still do not know how the NASCAR legend died.
2: Madison Scarpino. Bush was only 41. America's listening to...
7: Today's Federal Newscast. The Marine Corps now requires all active duty and reserve Marines to complete a basic artificial intelligence training course by the end of 2026. The mandatory course is designed to give Marines a foundational understanding of AI, practical applications, and how the technology can support mission effectiveness and decision-making. A bipartisan group of lawmakers is renewing their efforts to give service members the ability to fix their own equipment.
8: Democratic Senator Elizabeth Warren and Republican Senator Tim Sheehy urged lawmakers to pass the Warrior Right to Repair Act. The measure would require contractors to provide the technical data and materials the military needs to maintain its own equipment. Industry pushed back against the reform, arguing that those efforts would hamper innovation and DOD's access to cutting-edge technologies by deterring companies from contracting with DOD. Anastasia Obis, Federal News Network.
7: 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I'm Eric White.
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10: It was a good night for Josh Hart and the Knicks.
11: Brunson sets the screen. Brunson gets Struce up near the top of the key. Five to shoot. Crossover left hand. Kicks it to Hart. Left corner. Three. Got another one. Josh Hart.
10: Look on network. He ended with 26 points, which was a playoff career high, and the Knicks defeated the Cavs 109-93. In the Stanley Cup playoffs, the Canadiens outscored the Hurricanes 6-2 in Game 1 of the East Final, handing Carolina their first loss of the postseason. In baseball, the Blue Jays blanked the Yankees 2-0. Diamondbacks have won 5 in a row after walking it off against the Rockies. 2-1 was the final score, and the A's held on 3-2 against the Angels. In the NFL, reigning MVP Matthew Stafford and the Rams have reached an agreement on a 1-year contract extension.

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0: 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I'm Sergeant Michael Bradel. Whether you're a service member or a government civilian, mentorship and coaching can help improve your career. Here's Corporal Patricia Beltramo with the story.
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0: 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I'm a dog. 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
1: From ABC News, I'm Sherry Preston. Some NATO allies and defense officials are questioning President Trump's decision to send 5,000 American troops to Poland just weeks after he ordered 5,000 troops to be pulled out of Europe. Sweden's foreign minister calling the move confusing and not easy to navigate. Response from Secretary of State Marco Rubio attending a meeting of NATO leaders in Sweden.
2: We have obligations in the Indo-Pacific. We have obligations in the Middle East. We have obligations in the Western Hemisphere. So this has been an ongoing process. It shouldn't be a surprise to anybody.
1: Earlier today, Rubio said the president has been disappointed in the response by some NATO allies to operations in the Middle East. Those operations leading to a spike in gas prices nationwide this Memorial Day weekend, gas costing more than $1.30 a gallon this time than it did last year. Other things also costing more, says ABC's Morgan Norwood.
3: Your Memorial Day burgers may come with a side of sticker shock. The price for items like meat, fruit, and veggies are on the rise, but one grocery chain is promising to start cutting prices. Listen up. Kroger says it's trying to win back customers from Walmart and Costco, and it says costs will be trimmed to help reduce prices.
1: The head of the World Health Organization says the risk of Ebola spreading in the Congo is high, but the risk is low globally. Meantime, the International Rescue Committee says the Trump administration's severe budget cuts have weakened the response.
4: The organization says the cuts also hurt the capacity to respond to contain the outbreak. Now, the U.S. funding had included things like waste management areas, triage zones, hand washing stations. It says that many facilities are operating without basic protective supplies.
1: ABC's Patrick Reville. Police in Britain renewing calls for more witnesses as they broaden their investigation into Prince Andrew over his association with Jeffrey Epstein. Still no cause of death listed except severe illness in the passing of NASCAR driver Kyle Busch, who was only 41 when he died this week. You're listening to ABC News.
5: Today's federal newscast, the Marine Corps now requires all active duty and reserve Marines to complete a basic artificial intelligence training course by the end of 2026. The mandatory course is designed to give Marines a foundational understanding of AI, practical applications, and how the technology can support mission effectiveness and decision making. A bipartisan group of lawmakers is renewing their efforts to give service members the ability to fix their own equipment.
6: Democratic Senator Elizabeth Warren and Republican Senator Tim Sheehy urged lawmakers to pass the Warrior Right to Repair Act. The measure would require contractors to provide the technical data and materials the military needs to maintain its own equipment. Industry pushed back against their form, arguing that those efforts would hamper innovation and DOD's access to cutting-edge technologies by deterring companies from contracting with DOD. Anastasia Obis, Federal News Network.
5: 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I'm Eric White.
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8: It was a good night for Josh Hart and the Knicks.
9: Brunson sets a screen. Brunson gets Strus up near the top of the key. Five to shoot. Crossover left hand. Kicks it to Hart. Left corner three. Got another one. Josh Hart, the sniper of the night. 5 for 10 from downtown. He's got 24 points. The Knicks lead by 16.
8: You heard it all on the Knicks radio network. He ended with 26 points, which was a playoff career high, and the Knicks defeated the Cavs 109-93. In the Stanley Cup playoffs, the Canadiens outscored the Hurricanes 6-2 in game one of the East Final, handing Carolina their first loss of the postseason. In baseball, the Blue Jays blanked the Yankees 2-0. Diamondbacks have won 5 in a row after walking it off against the Rockies. 2-1 was the final score, and the A's held on 3-2 against the Angels. In the NFL, reigning MVP Matthew Stafford and the Rams have reached an agreement on a 1-year contract extension.
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1: 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Rose Barracks. 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

0: 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I'm Sergeant Michael Bradel. Whether you're a service member or a government civilian, mentorship and coaching can help improve your career. Here's Corporal Patricia Beltramo with the story.
1: The Department of War Coaching Program is a personal and professional mentorship program that is available to all service members and DOW civilians. The American Forces Network took the opportunity to sit down with Nicole Mead, a DOW coach, to learn more.
2: Okay. Coaching is a professional development tool, just like mentoring. One thing that we like to say about coaching is pulling wisdom out, where mentoring is pouring wisdom in. And so a coach is like a thinking partner that helps you unpack that, understand what your goals are, and sets that accountability to help you reach them.
1: Mead also talked about how the coaching and mentorship program works.
2: First of all, it starts with our coaches. Our DOW coaches, formal coaches, have all completed a coach certification training program that has a code of ethics. So we start from a different place of awareness, where we are trained to listen to the things that you're saying and not saying, asking those right questions to help you unpack what it is that you want to work through.
1: Mead also spoke about how a participant chooses and works with a DOW coach.
2: As we look at coaching, what happens is you reach out for a coach and get paired with a coach. That is your private, confidential, one-on-one time to unpack

0: way.
1: Want to know what's what? Food, places, important information, or just tips about living in Bavaria. 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It's where I get my travel tips from. I just saw a great post with my next travel spot. If you're new to Germany, this is the place to get the info you need. 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
2: Hey guys, my name is Amari Nicole Bailey. I'll be attending Xavier University. I'm graduating from Vilsack High School, class of 2026, and I will be getting my bachelor's in biology.
3: I'm Drake Neville. I will be graduating from Vilsack High School in the year 2026, and I will be going on a mission for the Church of Jesus Christ of Latter-day Saints.
4: Congrats, VHS class of 2026. The futures is yours to create. Miss Overton.
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6: I'm Colonel Nick Hay, Space Force Guardian and NASA astronaut. When I launched to the International Space Station on the NASA mission as part of the astronaut program, I was away from home for 171 days. But even on orbit, connection matters. Thanks to the American Forces Network, I stayed in touch with news, sports, and the little things that make the station feel like home. Wherever duty takes us, even into space, staying connected keeps us grounded. Semper Supra.

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And I'd kill another before I let another do something to you. 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

0: 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And I'm ballin', that's why it's diamonds on my jersey. 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
4: A ceremony just underway at the White House. I'm Lisa Brady, Fox News.
5: The swearing-in of our new chairman of the Federal Reserve Board of Governors, Kevin Warsh.
4: President Trump moments ago before Warsh is sworn in to take over his chair from Jerome Powell, who'll still be on the Fed's Board of Governors for now. The president has been critical of Powell in a push for more interest rate cuts. Iran is reportedly in talks with Oman, pushing its plan to create a tolling system for ships passing through the Strait of Hormuz.
6: I don't know of anyone in the world that should be in favor of a tolling system in an international waterway. That's just not acceptable. It can't happen. If that were to happen in the Straits of Hormuz, it will happen in five other places around the world.
4: Secretary of State Marco Rubio, though, also reporting slight progress in U.S. talks with Iran through mediators, speaking to reporters ahead of a NATO meeting in Sweden. Fox's Jillian Turner is there.
7: In his one-on-one meeting with NATO Secretary General Mark Rutte, Secretary Rubio told him that the United States is straight up disappointed in some of the allies' resistance to fulfilling their security obligations in the Iran war. It could end up having spillover effects in other parts of the world, namely China, where freedom of navigation in the Taiwan Strait is critical to U.S. interests.
4: The conflict with Iran is also impacting U.S. arms sales to Taiwan.
8: The acting Navy Secretary told a Senate panel this week that some foreign military sales are paused to make sure the military has enough munitions for Operation Epic Fury, the combat mission in Iran. But Taiwan says it has not been notified of any delay in a planned $14 billion arms sale. Doubts about that arms sale were raised by President Trump following his trip to Beijing to meet with Chinese President Xi Jinping.
4: Fox's Jared Halpern at the White House. The Trump administration authorized an $11 billion arms package for Taiwan late last year, with another $14 billion worth approved by Congress in January. 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
9: This is your News in One. I'm Navy Petty Officer Second Class Jordan Brown. U.S. soldiers and Marines, alongside NATO allies and partners, concluded Exercise Immediate Response as part of the SWORD exercise series in Gotland, Sweden. The exercise featured Stinger missile live fires, convoys, command post defense training, M4 rifle qualifications, and static displays promoting key engagements with military leaders, including Crown Princess Victoria of Sweden. Bravo Battery Commander of 10th Army Air and Missile Defense Command, 1st Battalion 57th Air Defense Artillery Regiment, U.S. Army Captain David O. says exercises like SWORD are necessary for NATO cohesion and upholds the shared responsibility of maintaining regional security. SWORD advances the Eastern Flank Deterrence Initiative, which aims to deter adversaries and enhance security across the High North and Baltic regions. Reporting for AFN Europe, I'm Navy Petty Officer Second Class Jordan Brown.
10: Sports studios in Los Angeles. Here's Monsi Bolaños.
11: It was a good night for Josh Hart and the Knicks.
12: Brunson sets a screen. Brunson gets Strus up near the top of the key. Five to shoot. Crossover left hand. Kicks it to Hart. Left corner three. Got another one. Josh Hart, the sniper of the night. 5 for 10 from downtown. He's got 24 points. The Knicks lead by 16.
11: You heard it all on the Knicks radio network. He ended with 26 points, which was a playoff career high, and the Knicks defeated the Cavs 109-93. In the Stanley Cup playoffs, the Canadiens outscored the Hurricanes 6-2 in game one of the East Final, handing Carolina their first loss of the postseason. In baseball, the Blue Jays blanked the Yankees 2-0. Diamondbacks have won 5 in a row after walking it off against the Rockies. 2-1 was the final score, and the A's held on 3-2 against the Angels. In the NFL, reigning MVP Matthew Stafford and the Rams have reached an agreement on a one-year contract extension.
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right to a sneaky link. Got you running around in all type of Benz's and Rolls. Girl, you used to ride in the rinky dink. I'm the one put you in Eliante. Fashion over model, I put you on the runway. You was rocking Coach bags, got you Sinead.

0: to all service members and DOW civilians. The American Forces Network took the opportunity to sit down with Nicole Mead, a DOW coach, to learn more.
1: Okay. Coaching is a professional development tool, just like mentoring. One thing that we like to say about coaching is pulling wisdom out, where mentoring is pouring wisdom in. And so a coach is like a thinking partner that helps you unpack that, understand what your goals are, and sets that accountability to help you reach them.
0: Mead also talked about how the coaching and mentorship program works.
1: First of all, it starts with our coaches. Hmm. 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So we start from a different place of awareness, where we are trained to listen to the things that you're saying and not saying, asking those right questions to help you unpack what it is that you want to work through.
0: Mead also spoke about how a participant chooses and works with a DOW coach.
1: As we look at coaching, what happens is you reach out for a coach and get paired with a coach. That is your private, confidential, one-on-one time to unpack who you are as a human.
0: For more information on the DOW coaching program and to locate a coach, visit dcpas.osd.mil and search for coaching.
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three to the four. When it's last call and they kick us out the door. It's getting kind of late, but the ladies want some more. Oh my, good Lord. Tell them drink some.

0: 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You also have the choice of giving restricted reports to chaplains, healthcare providers, or victim advocates while still getting all the care you need. Your report stays confidential unless it involves children or a life-threatening event. 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
2: From ABC News, I'm Mike Dubusky. As the Ebola virus spreads in the Democratic Republic of the Congo and neighboring Uganda, the Centers for Disease Control now says it's sending personnel to the region to help contain the outbreak. Dr. Satish Pillai is the CDC's incident manager for Ebola response.
3: We're preparing to deploy 7 additional headquarters-based subject matter experts of viral hemorrhagic fever to DRC and Uganda to support our country office's needs.
2: Earlier today, the World Health Organization elevated the local threat to Ebola from high to very high. It comes as many public health experts question whether the Trump administration's funding cuts at organizations like USAID may have weakened the initial response to this outbreak. Kevin Warsh being sworn in today as the new chairman of the Federal Reserve. President Trump says he wants the central bank to operate independently of his administration.
4: I want Kevin to be totally independent. I want him to be independent and just do a great job.
2: Warsh takes over from Jerome Powell, who often clashed with the president over interest rates. AAA estimates about 45 million of us will be traveling at least 50 miles away from home this weekend for the Memorial Day holiday, with the vast majority of those travelers driving despite rising gas prices. ABC's Trevor Ault.
5: While a record-breaking number of Americans are expected to travel for Memorial Day weekend, the high cost of gas is forcing some families to choose to stay home. Betsy Rosado says she's prioritizing saving for her children's education.
6: The way the gas prices are, it's not reasonable for us to go anywhere. We can't afford it. And I have to start saving for the kids' needs for school.
2: Gas Buddy finds the national average for a gallon of regular has now topped $4.50 a gallon. Weather-wise, a good chunk of the eastern half of the country could see rain this Memorial Day weekend, with parts of Oklahoma, Kentucky, and Ohio bracing for severe rain today. 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
7: Federal newscast. The Marine Corps now requires all active duty and reserve Marines to complete a basic artificial intelligence training course by the end of 2026. The mandatory course is designed to give Marines a foundational understanding of AI, practical applications, and how the technology can support mission effectiveness and decision making. A bipartisan group of lawmakers is renewing their efforts to give service members the ability to fix their own equipment.
8: Democratic Senator Elizabeth Warren and Republican Senator Tim Sheehy urged lawmakers to pass the Warrior Right to Repair Act. The measure would require contractors to provide the technical data and materials the military needs to maintain its own equipment. Industry pushed back against the reform, arguing that those efforts would hamper innovation and DOD's access to cutting-edge technologies by deterring companies from contracting with DOD. Anastasia Obis, Federal News Network.
7: 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I'm Eric White.
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10: It was a good night for Josh Hart and the Knicks.
11: Brunson sets a screen. Brunson gets Strus up near the top of the key. Five to shoot. Crossover left hand. Kicks it to Hart. Left corner three. Got another one. Josh Hart, the sniper of the night. 5 for 10 from downtown. He's got 24 points. And the Knicks lead by 16.
10: You heard it all on the Knicks radio network. He ended with 26 points, which was a playoff career high. And the Knicks defeated the Cavs 109-93. In the Stanley Cup playoffs, the Canadiens outscored the Hurricanes 6-2 in game one of the East Final, handing Carolina their first loss of the postseason. In baseball, the Blue Jays blanked the Yankees 2-0. Diamondbacks have won 5 in a row after walking it off against the Rockies. 2-1 was the final score, and the A's held on 3-2 against the Angels. In the NFL, reigning MVP Matthew Stafford and the Rams have reached an agreement on a one-year contract extension.
0: This is where the music meets the mission.

0: Here's what's happening in and around Bavaria. The Garmisch MWR hosts their late night Fridays for grades 6 through 12 at the Youth Center from 5:30 p.m. to 10 p.m. every Friday. 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
1: My name is Kerry Obadio. I'm graduating from class of 2026 from Phyllis Lake High School. I want to take a moment to shout out my family for always being there for me. And I will be attending NLC in Texas to begin my trade school and electrical lineman career.
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4: I'm Colonel Nick Hague, Space Force Guardian and NASA astronaut. 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Wherever duty takes us, even into space, staying connected keeps us grounded. 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

0: Everyone has that one embarrassing photo of themselves. Maybe you're doing something stupid with friends, or you just weren't having your best hair day. Either way, once it hits social media, you never know who might see it. It could pop up years later when you're at a job interview. Photos can even give criminals a glimpse into your day-to-day life, like where you hang out on the weekends. Next time you snap a selfie, remember, one picture can change your whole life.
1: Hello, my name is Aiden Hernandez. I am graduating from Vilsack High School, the class of 2026. I want to thank my mom, my dad, and my sister. 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
2: 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I teach pre-AP, English 2, and yearbook. 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Congratulations, my friends. You guys made it. I hope your adventures in the future are as great and even better than they were here.
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2: This is a Fox News alert. A Trump cabinet member is stepping down. Elisa Brady, the director of national intelligence, is leaving for personal reasons.
3: Tulsi Gabbard is resigning effective June 30th because of her husband's recent diagnosis of an aggressive form of bone cancer.
2: Fox's David Spunt.
3: She will continue serving in the role of the director of national intelligence, overseeing the CIA, National Security Council, other agencies, but will leave June 30th. Because of this tragic news.
2: Gabbard calling her husband Abraham her rock, submitting her resignation letter earlier today. Fox News Digital reporting she had an Oval Office meeting with the president. Gabbard is the fourth cabinet member to leave in the second Trump term. President Trump just posting she's done an incredible job and will be missed. The president also just confirming he will not attend his son Don Jr.'s wedding, believed to be happening this weekend. The president posting circumstances pertaining to government and his love for the country do not allow him to do so. This after renewed warnings he could resume strikes on Iran if a deal isn't reached. He did host a White House swearing-in ceremony for new Fed Chair Kevin Warsh, telling him he wants him to be independent.
4: Don't look at me. Don't look at anybody. Just do your own thing and do a great job, okay?
2: This despite his public pressure on now former chairman Jerome Powell over interest rates. Walsh citing a need for independence and resolve at the Fed, but also to learn from past successes and mistakes. The 911 call that sent Kyle Busch to the hospital reveals the NASCAR legend was having trouble breathing and coughing up blood.
5: Is he awake?
6: He is awake. He's awake. He's on the bathroom floor right now.
2: That call obtained by TMZ was on Wednesday when Bush collapsed after using a race simulator. He died yesterday, just 41 years old. No official word yet on a cause of death. 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
7: This is your News in One. I'm Navy Petty Officer Second Class Jordan Brown. U.S. soldiers and Marines, alongside NATO allies and partners, concluded Exercise Immediate Response as part of the SWORD exercise series in Gotland, Sweden. The exercise featured Stinger missile live fires, convoys, command post defense training, M4 rifle qualifications, and static displays promoting key engagements with military leaders, including Crown Princess Victoria of Sweden. Bravo Battery Commander of 10th Army Air and Missile Defense Command, 1st Battalion 57th Air Defense Artillery Regiment, U.S. Army Captain David O. says exercises like SWORD are necessary for NATO cohesion and upholds the shared responsibility of maintaining regional security. SWORD advances the Eastern Flank Deterrence Initiative, which aims to deter adversaries and enhance security across the High North and Baltic regions. Reporting for AFN Europe, I'm Navy Petty Officer Second Class Jordan Brown.
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9: It was a good night for Josh Hart and the Knicks.
10: Brunson sets the screen. Brunson gets Struess up near the top of the key. 5-2 crossover left hand. Kicks it to Hart. Left corner three. Got another one. Josh Hart, the sniper of the night. 5-for-10 from downtown. He's got 24 points. And the Knicks lead by 16.
9: You heard it all on the Knicks radio network. He ended with 26 points, which was a playoff career high. And the Knicks defeated the Cavs 109-93. In the Stanley Cup playoffs, the Canadiens outscored the Hurricanes 6-2 in game one of the East Final, handing Carolina their first loss of the postseason. In baseball, the Blue Jays blanked the Yankees 2-0. Diamondbacks have won 5 in a row after walking it off against the Rockies. 2-1 was the final score, and the A's held on 3-2 against the Angels. In the NFL, reigning MVP Matthew Stafford and the Rams have reached an agreement on a one-year contract extension.

0: 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Our host nation usually posts signs where the fog is a common problem, so pay attention to them and slow down in those areas. These same tips can apply to things like smoke and dust that can reduce visibility, especially near train tracks. 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
1: My name is Andrew Piquel. I'm graduating from Vilsack High School 2026. 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

0: 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I'm Sergeant Michael Bradel. Whether you're a service member or a government civilian, mentorship and coaching can help improve your career. Here's Corporal Patricia Beltramo with the story.
1: The Department of War Coaching Program is a personal and professional mentorship program that is available to all service members and DOW civilians. The American Forces Network took the opportunity to sit down with Nicole Mead, a DOW coach, to learn more.
2: Okay. Coaching is a professional development tool, just like mentoring. One thing that we like to say about coaching is pulling wisdom out, where mentoring is pouring wisdom in. And so a coach is like a thinking partner that helps you unpack that, understand what your goals are, and sets that accountability to help you reach them.
1: Mead also talked about how the coaching and mentorship program works.
2: 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Our DOW coaches, formal coaches, have all completed a coach certification training program that has a code of ethics. 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
1: Mead also spoke about how a participant chooses and works with a DOW coach.
2: As we look at coaching, what happens is you reach out for a coach and get paired with a coach. That is your private, confidential, one-on-one time to unpack who you are as a human.
1: For more information on the DOW coaching program and to locate a coach, visit dcpas.osd.mil and search for coaching.
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2: What you

0: Howdy, Bavaria. Now, I know what you're thinking. Why is a simple cowpoke like me telling you about online virtual healthcare? While it's nice you can video chat with healthcare providers from your own house, it's less than nice to make yourselves too much at home. If you're in front of the camera wearing just your skivvies, you're wrong. Put on some certain pants. Video chats and driving cars are a bad mix, as are video chats and other activities. Use common sense for video chats. It's about as simple as an old cowboy like me can make it.
1: I'm Gabe Darnell. I'm graduating from VilSec 2026. I'm looking to go to Kansas State online for vet school, where I will be pursuing pre-veterinary medicine. I want to give a shout out to all my family who's gotten me here, who supported me no matter what. I want to give a shout out to my friends, Andrew and Tucker, Joseph and all of them, everybody who basically carried me through my high school career.
2: Congratulations, class of 2026. It's been wonderful. It's been great having you in the mix. Your principal, Quentin Q. Davis.
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4: I'm Colonel Nick Hay, Space Force Guardian and NASA astronaut. When I launched to the International Space Station on the NASA mission as part of the astronaut program, I was away from home for 171 days. But even on orbit, connection matters. Thanks to the American Forces Network, I stayed in touch with news, sports, and the little things that make the station feel like home. Wherever duty takes us, even into space, staying connected keeps us grounded. 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
1: From ABC News, I'm Mike Dubusky. Tulsi Gabbard will be the fourth member of President Trump's cabinet to resign over the course of just 3 months. Gabbard says she's stepping down from her position as the Director of National Intelligence, citing her husband's cancer diagnosis. ABC News senior White House correspondent Selena Wang says Gabbard had faced mounting scrutiny over the war in Iran.
2: The timing here is also notable because it comes shortly after Joe Kent, who was the National Counterterrorism Center director, resigned over the Iran war, and Joe Kent was a close ally of Tulsi Gabbard's.
1: Gabbard's resignation takes effect on June 30th. Speaking of the conflict in Iran, Secretary of State Marco Rubio was in Sweden earlier today, meeting with NATO officials and answering questions about whether there's been any movement towards fully opening the Strait of Hormuz.
3: We also have to have a plan B. And plan B is, what if Iran refuses to open the straits? What if Iran decides we refuse to open the straits, we're going to own the straits, and we're going to charge tolls for it? Okay, at that point, something has to be done about it.
1: In New York, officials at LaGuardia Airport are rushing to fix a sinkhole that's led to the closure of two runways there. ABC's Andrew Dimbert reports.
4: The timing really couldn't be worse because this is expected to be one of, if not the busiest, Memorial Day travel weekend on record. The TSA is anticipating screening some 18 million passengers before it's all said and done. As for that runway, the goal is to complete those repairs and necessary inspections by at least tomorrow morning so that the runway can reopen well before Monday's travel rush, when of course everybody's going to be flying back home.
1: AAA anticipates around 45 million Americans will travel more than 50 miles from home this Memorial Day, the majority of them by car. We're learning some new details about the death of NASCAR driver Kyle Busch. Newly obtained in 911 audio finds the 41-year-old was coughing up blood while at a General Motors facility in North Carolina. He died after a brief hospitalization. You're listening to ABC News.
5: This is your News in One. I'm Navy Petty Officer Second Class Jordan Brown. U.S. soldiers and Marines, alongside NATO allies and partners, concluded Exercise Immediate Response as part of the SWORD exercise series in Gotland, Sweden. The exercise featured Stinger missile live fires, convoys, command post defense training, M4 rifle qualifications, and static displays promoting key engagements with military leaders. The exercise featured Stinger missile live fires, convoys, command post defense training, M4 rifle qualifications, and static displays promoting key engagements with military leaders.

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1: 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I have an apprenticeship lined up for programming, I think, over in Nuremberg, Wamberg. Glad to graduate.
2: Hi, my name is Tiana Janahoon. I am graduating from Vilsack High School. I'm going back to Texas to get my bachelor's degree in marketing and digital media.
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0: One thing that we like to say about coaching is pulling wisdom out, where mentoring is pouring wisdom in. And so a coach is like a thinking partner that helps you unpack that, understand what your goals are, and sets that accountability to help you reach them.
1: Mead also talked about how the coaching and mentorship program works.
0: First of all, it starts with our coaches. 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
1: Mead also spoke about how a participant chooses and works with a DOW coach.
0: As we look at coaching, what happens is you reach out for a coach and get paired with a coach. That is your private, confidential, one-on-one time to unpack who you are as a human.
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1: The president hits the road. I'm Lisa Brady, Fox News. Those chants in Suffern, New York, north of New York City, where President Trump is slamming policies in Democrat-led states, saying they're driving companies away.
2: They have jobs and they have money and they're leaving and nobody's stopping them from leaving.
1: Senate Minority Leader Chuck Schumer.
3: Everything's costing more these days, and Donald Trump has caused a lot of it and is doing nothing about the rest of it.
1: Pointing back to the president, who says he inherited high prices from the Biden administration and has made progress. As peace talks with Iran continue, Secretary of State Marco Rubio telling reporters,
4: there's been some progress. I wouldn't exaggerate it. I wouldn't diminish it.
1: He's been meeting with NATO counterparts in Sweden, focusing in part on reopening the Strait of Hormuz and saying a plan B is needed if Iran decides to keep the critical waterway closed, charging tolls.
5: Another big topic on the agenda today is President Trump's decision overnight to forward deploy 5,000 U.S. troops to Poland. This after pulling that same number back from Germany just a short time ago.
1: Fox's Jillian Turner in Helsingborg, Sweden. A fourth Trump cabinet member is leaving, this time for personal reasons. Director of National Intelligence Tulsi Gabbard says her husband has been diagnosed with a rare form of bone cancer, and her last day will be June 30th. Just getting word, a man deported last year to his native El Salvador no longer faces human smuggling charges. A federal judge in Tennessee tossing out the criminal case against Kilmar Abrego Garcia, ruling the government would not have charged him without his successful lawsuit challenging that deportation as a violation of a previous judge's order. Another record day for the Dow. Up 294 points at the bell and finishing at 50,579. 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
6: This is your News in One. I'm Navy Petty Officer Second Class Jordan Brown. U.S. soldiers and Marines, alongside NATO allies and partners, concluded Exercise Immediate Response as part of the SWORD exercise series in Gotland, Sweden. The exercise featured Stinger missile live fires, convoys, command post defense training, M4 rifle qualifications, and static displays promoting key engagements with military leaders, including Crown Princess Victoria of Sweden. Bravo Battery Commander of 10th Army Air and Missile Defense Command, 1st Battalion 57th Air Defense Artillery Regiment, U.S. Army Captain David O. says exercises like SWORD are necessary for NATO cohesion and upholds the shared responsibility of maintaining regional security. SWORD advances the Eastern Flank Deterrence Initiative, which aims to deter adversaries and enhance security across the High North and Baltic regions. Reporting for AFN Europe, I'm Navy Petty Officer Second Class Jordan Brown.
0: From the Fox Sports Studios in Los Angeles, here's Chris Perfett.
7: Two of San Antonio's guards are questionable for Game 3 of the Western Conference Finals as the Spurs take on Oklahoma City as the series shifts to San Antonio. Dylan Harper underwent an MRI on Thursday and was revealed he had suffered a right adductor injury. He is expected to go through his pregame routine before the club makes a decision. De'Aaron Fox is also questionable to play. He's missed the first two games of this series. Is the end of the road for a legendary manager in England. Pep Guardiola has guided Manchester City to 20 trophies over 10 seasons, including six Premier League titles and a Champions League title. Now the longtime City manager announced on Friday that Sunday's match against Aston Villa will be his last and did not specify why he is retiring from the club. New York Giants defensive lineman Roy Robertson-Harris tore his Achilles at Thursday's OTA workout. He is expected to miss the 2026 NFL season.
8: AFN, the Eagle.
0: Serving America's best.

0: Hey, First Sergeant, I had this great idea to improve parking in the housing area.
1: Okay.
0: First, assign parking spaces.
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2: 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We'll listen.
3: 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I'll be attending Xavier University. I'm graduating from Vilsack High School, class of 2026, and I will be getting my bachelor's in biology.
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7: I'm Colonel Nick Hay, Space Force Guardian and NASA astronaut. 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

0: 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I'm Sergeant Michael Bradel. Whether you're a service member or a government civilian, mentorship and coaching can help improve your career. Here's Corporal Patricia Beltramo with the story.
1: The Department of War Coaching Program is a personal and professional mentorship program that is available to all service members and DOW civilians. The American Forces Network took the opportunity to sit down with Nicole Mead, a DOW coach, to learn more.
2: Okay. Coaching is a professional development tool, just like mentoring. 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And so a coach is like a thinking partner that helps you unpack that, understand what your goals are, and sets that accountability to help you reach them.
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1: Mead also spoke about how a participant chooses and works with a DOW coach.
2: 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That is your private, confidential, one-on-one time to unpack who you are as a human.
1: For more information on the DOW coaching program and to locate a coach, visit dcpas.osd.mil and search for coaching.
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2: From ABC News, I'm Mike Dubusky. Following her husband's recent diagnosis with bone cancer, Tulsi Gabbard now says she's stepping down as Director of National Intelligence.
3: In recent months, Gabbard and the Trump administration appeared out of sync, sending mixed messages ahead of the war with Iran. Gabbard is now the fourth cabinet member to leave the administration in 3 months. All have been women. Her last day will be the end of June.
2: ABC's Christiane Cordero in Washington. The Department of Justice is now vowing to appeal a judge's decision to dismiss its case against Kilmar Abrego Garcia. The Justice Department had charged him with human smuggling, but now a judge says that case was an example of vindictive prosecution. Abrego Garcia was the man who was improperly deported to El Salvador last year. The DOJ also facing a second federal lawsuit now against its proposed anti-weaponization fund. ABC's Peter Haralambos has that story.
4: The Department of Justice's attempt to launch an anti-weaponization fund has sparked accusations of self-dealing and a bipartisan uproar over the possible use of taxpayer money to pay rioters who attacked the Capitol on January 6th. In a new lawsuit filed Friday, a coalition of nonprofits alleged the fund bypassed Congress's authority over federal spending and violated the 14th Amendment.
2: NASCAR fans are remembering the life of Kyle Busch, who died suddenly yesterday at the age of 41. 911 tapes reveal he was coughing up blood before being hospitalized. ABC's Alex Stone says he had been scheduled to race this weekend.
5: At the Coca-Cola 600, the cars have stickers honoring Busch. Many of them will over the weekend. The Indy 500, they're going to be honoring him. He won the Brickyard 400 in 2015 and 2016, but there are going to be remembrances on and off the track over the weekend. It's going to be quite visible. This is a big deal in the world of NASCAR. As one NASCAR racer said today, this was their Kobe Bryant who died, that he was a giant figure.
2: You're listening to ABC News.
6: This is your News in One. I'm Navy Petty Officer Second Class Jordan Brown. U.S. soldiers and Marines, alongside NATO allies and partners, concluded Exercise Immediate Response as part of the SWORD exercise series in Gotland, Sweden. The exercise featured Stinger missile live fires, convoys, command post defense training, M4 rifle qualifications, and static displays promoting key engagements with military leaders, including Crown Princess Victoria of Sweden. Bravo Battery Commander of 10th Army Air and Missile Defense Command, 1st Battalion 57th Air Defense Artillery Regiment, U.S. Army Captain David O. says exercises like SWORD are necessary for NATO cohesion and upholds the shared responsibility of maintaining regional security. SWORD advances the Eastern Flank Deterrence Initiative, which aims to deter adversaries and enhance security across the High North and Baltic regions. Reporting for AFN Europe, I'm Navy Petty Officer Second Class Jordan Brown.
7: From the Fox Sports Studios in Los Angeles, here's Chris Perfett.
8: Two of San Antonio's guards are questionable for Game 3 of the Western Conference Finals as the Spurs take on Oklahoma City as the series shifts to San Antonio. Dylan Harper underwent an MRI on Thursday and was revealed he had suffered a right adductor injury. He's expected to go through his pregame routine before the club makes a decision. De'Aaron Fox is also questionable to play. He's missed the first two games of this series. Is the end of the road for a legendary manager in England. Pep Guardiola has guided Manchester City to 20 trophies over 10 seasons, including 6 Premier League titles and a Champions League title. Now the longtime City manager announced on Friday that Sunday's match against Aston Villa will be his last and did not specify why he is retiring from the club. New York Giants defensive lineman Roy Robertson Harris tore his Achilles at Thursday's OTA workout. He is expected to miss the 2026 NFL season.
7: Yeah! AFN the

0: 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If you play an instrument and love live theater, this is your moment to be a part of the energy, the excitement, and the applause. Playing in the Pitt is an incredible way to connect with fellow musicians and support our performers on stage. Interested? 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

0: 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I'm Sergeant Michael Bradel. Whether you're a service member or a government civilian, mentorship and coaching can help improve your career. Here's Corporal Patricia Beltramo with the story.
1: 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The American Forces Network took the opportunity to sit down with Nicole Mead, a DOW coach, to learn more.
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2: 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That is your private, confidential, one-on-one time to unpack who you are as a human.
1: For more information on the DOW coaching program and to locate a coach, visit dcpas.osd.mil and search for coaching.
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0: Gap Sergeant Scott.
1: Okay. Posted speed limits are the maximum allowed speed. Weather and road conditions may require you to drive slower. The speed limit when passing troops is 15 kilometers per hour. On post, where no signs are posted, the speed limit is 30 kilometers per hour. The maximum speed while driving with chains on your tires is 50 kilometers per hour. Be aware of locations when the time of day dictates the speed limit and pay close attention to those signs. Consequences for speeding range from 3 to 6 points on your user license.
2: 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I'm graduating from class of 2026 from Phyllis Lake High School. 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And I will be attending NLC in Texas to begin my trade school and electrical lineman career.
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2: Gabbard will soon be gone. I'm Tom Rigotti, Fox News. The country's intel chief is stepping down next month, Fox's Jared Halpern reports.
3: The director of national intelligence, Tulsi Gabbard, is resigning, she says, to be with her husband, who was diagnosed with an extremely rare form of bone cancer. Gabbard says her last day is expected to be June 30th. Her tenure as DNI has been marked by declassifying millions of pages of government files on the assassinations of President Kennedy and his brother, former Attorney General Robert Kennedy. She also released files she says shows Obama administration officials politicized intelligence about Russian election interference. A former member of Congress, Gabbard ran for president as a Democrat in 2020. At the White House, Jared Halpern, Fox News.
2: Kevin Warsh has been sworn in as the 17th chair of the Federal Reserve. Fox Business Network's Connor Hanson reports at least one Fed governor does not think cutting interest rates is the best way to go.
4: Federal Reserve Governor Christopher Waller made comments shortly before that ceremony saying it would be, quote, crazy for the Fed to contemplate cuts in the near future. Central bankers say some policy firming might be appropriate if inflation persistently stays above that 2% target rate. Warsh begins his first term as the conflict in Iran puts upward pressure on prices.
2: President Trump campaigning north of New York City today in Suffern, New York, speaking in a battleground House district. Trump touting his administration's efforts bringing prosperity back to New York State, which he says has declined under previous administrations.
5: Under the Trump administration, we're doing everything we can to bring New York back in bigger, better, stronger than ever before.
2: President Trump joining New York Congressman Mike Lawler ahead of one of the state's key midterm elections in the 17th district. 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
6: This is your news in one. I'm Navy Petty Officer Second Class Jordan Brown. U.S. soldiers and Marines, alongside NATO allies and partners, concluded Exercise Immediate Response as part of the SWORD exercise series in Gotland, Sweden. The exercise featured Stinger missile live fires, convoys, command post defense training, M4 rifle qualifications, and static displays promoting key engagements with military leaders, including Crown Princess Victoria of Sweden. Bravo Battery Commander of 10th Army Air and Missile Defense Command, 1st Battalion 57th Air Defense Artillery Regiment, U.S. Army Captain David O. says exercises like SWORD are necessary for NATO cohesion and upholds the shared responsibility of maintaining regional security. SWORD advances the Eastern Flank Deterrence Initiative, which aims to deter adversaries and enhance security across the High North and Baltic regions. Reporting for AFN Europe, I'm Navy Petty Officer Second Class Jordan Brown.
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8: New York Giants defensive lineman Roy Robertson-Harris tore his Achilles at Thursday's OTA workout. He is expected to miss the 2026 NFL season due to the nature of the injury. Boston Red Sox shortstop Trevor Story underwent a successful sports hernia repair on Friday. He is out indefinitely for the team. The series moves to San Antonio for Game 3 of the Western Conference Finals between the Spurs and the Thunder. However, Dylan Harper and De'Aaron Fox are both game-time decisions for the team. Harper underwent an MRI on Thursday where it was revealed he had suffered a right adductor injury. De'Aaron Fox has missed both of the first two games of this series. United States officials have told the World Cup team for the Democratic Republic of Congo that they must isolate for 21 days or risk losing the ability to enter the country for the World Cup. The Congo is currently dealing with an outbreak of a rare strain of the Ebola virus.
7: 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Familiar voice.
1: 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AFN, the Eagle.
9: See that girl? There's just something about her. I just...

0: 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It's another episode of The Autobahn. 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
3: 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Lawmakers are pressing the Defense Department to commit to annual audits of the TRICARE pharmacy contract. Federal News Network's Anastasia Obis has more.
4: As the Defense Department begins planning for the next generation TRICARE pharmacy contract, which would succeed the current agreement currently administered by Express Scripts, lawmakers say the Pentagon cannot continue to ignore what they describe as a major conflict of interest, where Express Scripts both acts as a pharmacy benefit manager and operates its own pharmacies. In the meantime, existing contracts should be regularly audited and subjected to much greater transparency. Congress has long criticized the arrangement, as Express Scripts both provides pharmacy services to TRICARE members while also setting the reimbursement rates for itself and all of its competitors. Anastasia Obis, Federal News Network.
3: 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I'm Eric White.

0: Main goal is to raise awareness that help is available. 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Talk to somebody. Use your resources that are available.
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0: Business. I'm Dave Packer. Tulsi Gabbard says she's resigning from her position as Director of National Intelligence, citing her husband's cancer diagnosis. ABC Selena Wang.
1: The timing here is also notable because it comes shortly after Joe Kent, who is the National Counterterrorism Center Director, resigned over the Iran war, and Joe Kent was a close ally of Tulsi Gabbard's.
0: Gabbard's resignation is effective June 30th. More than a dozen people injured, including firefighters, after a major explosion and fire at a Staten Island, New York shipyard. At least 16 people hospitalized, mostly firefighters. And thousands of Orange County, California residents are under evacuation orders after officials warned a massive storage tank leaking hazardous chemicals could rupture or explode. Demonstrations in Havana, Cuba today over the DOJ's decision to charge 94-year-old former President Raul Castro in the 1996 shooting down of two planes carrying humanitarian aid to Cuba from Miami. Cuban Ambassador to the United Nations, Ernesto Soberón Guzmán.
2: The Cuban people is ready to have a dialogue, but at the same time, the Cuban people is ready to defend our sovereignty, our independence, our territorial integrity. So we are not going to allow no one to tell us what we have to do.
0: The World Health Organization today warning that the Ebola outbreak in the eastern part of the Congo is spreading rapidly. WHO officials updating the risk assessment for the spread at the national level from high to very high. Problems minutes after the massive Starship Flight Test 12 launched from Starbase, Texas this evening.
3: Ignition.
0: The engines of the Super Heavy booster shut down prematurely, and that will prevent mission control from being able to guide it to the planned location in the Gulf. Gravity will bring it back to Earth. The flight follows a last-minute scrub Thursday and marks the first Starship test in about 7 months, evaluating major upgrades to the world's most powerful rocket. 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
4: Federal newscast. Lawmakers are pressing the Defense Department to commit to annual audits of the TRICARE pharmacy contract. Federal News Network's Anastasia Obis has more.
5: As the Defense Department begins planning for the next generation TRICARE pharmacy contract, which would succeed the current agreement currently administered by Express Scripts, lawmakers say the Pentagon cannot continue to ignore what they describe as a major conflict of interest, where Express Scripts both acts as a pharmacy benefit manager and operates its own pharmacies. In the meantime, existing contracts should be regularly audited and subjected to much greater transparency. Congress has long criticized the arrangement, as Express Scripts both provides pharmacy services to TRICARE members while also setting the reimbursement rates for itself and all of its competitors. Anastasia Obis, Federal News Network.
4: 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I'm Eric White.
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7: Tip-off between the Spurs and the Thunder is set for 8:30 p.m. Eastern time. However, questions remain whether or not Dylan Harper will be in the lineup for the Spurs. MRI results showed on Thursday that he had suffered a right adductor injury. He is going to be a game-time decision, along with also Spurs guard De'Aaron Fox. Colorado Avalanche defenseman Cale Makar will miss Game 2 of the Western Conference Finals against the Vegas Golden Knights in the Stanley Cup playoffs. Former Wisconsin guard John Blackwell is withdrawing from the 2026 NBA draft and is transferring to Duke for his senior year. And we've got a massive watch on Siwoo Kim at the CJ Cup. Byron Nelson, he has sunk 12 birdies so far, looking for a 59 scorecard, as he is now currently 19 under for the tournament and atop the leaderboard.
8: Wherever you are,

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1: I'm Gabe Darnell. I'm graduating from Vilsack 2026. I'm looking to go to Kansas State online for vet school, where I will be pursuing pre-veterinary medicine. I want to give a shout out to all my family who's gotten me here, who supported me no matter what. I want to give a shout out to my friends, Andrew and Tucker, Joseph and all of them, everybody who basically carried me through my high school career.
2: Congratulations, class of 2026. It's been wonderful. It's been great having you in the mix. Your principal, Quentin Q. Davis.
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0: This is Bert. Bert is a mover. You might think Bert knows exactly what boxes go on the truck and which ones stay. Bert, do you pay attention to what's written on the side of those boxes?
1: Boxes is boxes. Toss them on the truck.
0: Even boxes with passports and visas?
1: Boxes is boxes. Toss them on the...
0: Then back on the truck, yes. So, when you PCS, secure those important personal documents and keep them with you. Don't leave them in a box amongst your other boxes because...
1: Boxes is boxes.
0: Boxes is boxes indeed, yes.
2: There are lots of reasons folks don't take care of their bodies. They think they're too busy, they don't like to get up early, you name it. I don't know what it means to be physically fit. They may think that being fit sounds like this. When in reality, the sound of fitness can be the sound of a walk in the park, a bike ride on a nice afternoon, or a less than world record setting jog. Being physically fit is really just a matter of doing something to be more active and then sticking with it.
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4: As the Defense Department begins planning for the next generation TRICARE pharmacy contract, which would succeed the current agreement currently administered by Express Scripts, lawmakers say the Pentagon cannot continue to ignore what they describe as a major conflict of interest, where Express Scripts both acts as a pharmacy benefit manager and operates its own pharmacies. In the meantime, existing contracts should be regularly audited and subjected to much greater transparency. Congress has long criticized the arrangement as Express Scripts both provides pharmacy services to TRICARE members while also setting the reimbursement rates for itself and all of its competitors. Anastasia Obis, Federal News Network.
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2: Trump hits the stump to start Memorial Day weekend. I'm Tom Brigati, Fox News. President Trump rallying in New York State for Republican candidates. Here's Fox's Gernal Scott.
3: The president praised New York GOP Congressman Mike Lawler for helping him get the One Big Beautiful Bill passed.
4: He didn't stop. But he said, you're lucky to have him in this community, that I can tell you.
3: Lawler has no GOP opponent in the June 23rd primary, but told the suffering New York crowd what he expects they'll hear from a large field of Democrats opposing him.
5: Don't let anybody lie to you. None of those who rely on Medicaid will see any cuts, not one penny to their benefits.
3: The president also mentioned Nassau County Executive Bruce Blakeman, who wants to unseat Democratic Governor Kathy Hochul in November. Gernal Scott.